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2: All right, time to head to Berlin. This is a Berlin-based Hungarian musician. Works behind the scenes on a lot of great projects, but when he does his own music, it's always a treat. This is Abashe, a track called Bolka Tankok, which translates to Bulgarian dances.

Alright, I promised you this one last week. I played the dub version and now I have the vocal version. That last one, by the way, was a group out of the UK called Ships of the Pharaohs, a track called Sun is Rising featuring Redbird. And this is a great broken beat producer, Afronaut, with an incredible, credible remix of one of my favourite jazz vocalists, Laura's Alexandria, and her version of Baltimore Oriole. Dig on this one.

There's a great new release from Shadow Child. Quite a mix of styles on this release. This one's called 51. We got half an hour to go here on Mystic Brew. Hope you're digging it out there. If you want to get in touch on the text line, the number is 0400 03 1067.

This is a special one. This is local heroes Mondo Freaks, known for their disco boogie kind of sounds, and their track Won't You Decide. This is the brand new remix from New York

Muscle Cars coming through with the remix for Mondo Freaks, coming soon on a 12-inch, and there's also remixes from Late Night Tough Guy and local producer Phineas as well. Keep an eye out for this one. A shout out to Jimmy Dog getting in touch, enjoying this one. Also Paulie D and Jared on the text line. Michael in Northcote, great to hear from you all. Will is digging a hole in Brunswick West. Keep those local flavors coming, and one here from a local hero. Had him on the show before. Might have to get him back. I'm talking about DJ Gavin Campbell, one half of the Filthy Luca. He gave us the club night Tasty. They had a reunion last week. Gave us the iconic Yothu Yindi remix back in the day alongside Paulie Main. And this is a new 12-inch Gavin Campbell Tasty Strut. This is the Tasty Raid theme. And on the flip side of this, they have their version of Sweet Dynamite featuring Claudia Barry. The original and a remix of that, first time on vinyl.

So this is the first release on Gavin Campbell's brand new label, Red Light Disco. And they're launching this release on Friday night with a set on the second floor of Her on Lonsdale Street. And Gavin Campbell's going to be playing alongside the one and only Phil Ransom. That's happening 8 p.m. till 3 a.m. Now, we open the show with a bit of a tribute to William Orbit, RIP. I'm going to play some more music from William Orbit to see out the show this morning. And, when Gavin... it's quite serendipitous that I played music from Gavin Campbell this morning on the show, because when Gavin Campbell and Paulie Main did the Yothu Yindi Treaty remix as the Filthy Lucca, that obviously got a lot of attention, that remix, but... little did I know that on the B-side of that release, I think it was Mushroom Records that put that one out, that William Orbit also did a remix, and I actually did two different remixes, and I'm going to play one of them now, and this is the Julpan Seven Sisters mix, which I'd never really paid any attention to until this week when I heard of William Orbit's passing, but noticed that he did this remix. So let's play the little-known remix of Yothu Yindi Treaty by William Orbit. Rest in peace.

0: This week at Bar Open. 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
0: You know, I was going to play Pure Shores by All Saints because that was produced by William Orbit, and I think that is like a 10 out of 10 perfect pop song if you ask me. But I didn't want to go all Smooth FM on us here on PBS. We've got to have standards here, so I'm not going to play that, but I wanted to mention it, that he produced that track. And I want to thank all the people who make this show possible, the people who've got behind Mystic Brew with a membership. Let's start with the performer members. A.K.A. Zeb, B, Cesarina the bass player, Cruzy Camel, Crump Cake, Emma Fern, Emil LP, Erica Tucheri, Evening News, Gamatig Kalma, James Bellius, Katarzyna Wiktorski, Keith Smackdown, Liam Pook, Phineas, Ratchild, Rob Major, Sarita Ryan, Skinny Wizard, The Sky High Trio, Subtle Flair, Super Chameleon, The Black Swan Projection, The Quiet Electric, The Rookies, One Boy, Will Dickens, and Express Point. Patrons to the show, Banjo and Dizzy, Gabriel D'Amelio Freire, Genghis Kitty Khan, Gracie and Zig, Harry Cantwell, Kath Jackson, Leah and Tom Ackerson, Leon Wallace, Mindfulness Colin, Mr. Harrison, Sally Jones, Tash Vickers, Tom Cheshire, and Tom Evans. Want to thank our business members, the Melbourne International Jazz Festival, and Top Constructs. Friends for a decade, David Eagle, Gerald Fernandez, Matt Wood, Polly Christie, Sal Stormer, and the Pruvo family. And of course, our friends for life, Dennis Cleven and Loving Earth. Thank you so much. This is my last one before I hand over to the Ms. Risk, who's back after so, so long away. Great to have her back on the Boogie Beat Suite from 11 a.m. Don't go anywhere. It was great to play some gigs over in Perth on the weekend. Shout out to my man over there, DJ Charlie Bucket. He has a great disco edit label called Dancing in Space. And he handed me a copy of the forthcoming 12-inch on the label. This is Dylan Thomas of the Patchouli Brothers. Nice little edit here of a track called Cinnamon. Hope you enjoy it. Hope you have yourself a great week. Maybe I'll see you out on the dance floor somewhere. Stay tuned next for Ms. Risk coming through the Boogie Beat Suite.

Yes, yes, yes. You're tuned into Boogie Beat Suite with Ms. Risk on PBS 106.7 FM. It's almost 20 past 11 a.m. and I'll be taking you through till 1 p.m. Thank you so much to Mike Guerreri for another massive morning at Mystic Brew. Lots of new tunes, lots of throwbacks and a lot of celebration for what's happening this evening. If you just tuned in to my show, if you've been listening since 11 and you probably noticed a common theme, that theme being Massive Attack. And they are playing tonight at a sold-out show. For those going, yay. For those not, I'm sorry. They are one of the greatest live acts I've had the pleasure of seeing perform before. And I'm really, really excited about tonight's show. Liz Fraser and Horace Andy will be touring and performing with them tonight as well. So it's a pretty chockers lineup of classic vocalists they featured numerous times on their work and previous albums. And a massive shout out and huge thank you to Zephyrin Saint for filling in for me while I was away the last month or so. Thank you so much for coming in every week. It's always fun to present a radio show, and I'm really glad to be back, though, to present to you some new tunes, old tunes. I bought a whole bunch of new records overseas, so I'm going to play some of them for you today. But I think while we're vibing to Massive Attack, a few people have been sending messages on 0400 031067. Shout out to Chris, who's listening in from Hong Kong, and shout out to Peter and Lorenzo as well, and thank you for your kind messages. If you're liking the Massive Attack vibe, it's getting you ready for later on this evening, send through a text. That's 0400 03 1067. I'm going to keep vibing with some Massive Attack tunes. Of course, the last couple of songs that I have played were the Perfecto remixes, which I really love. They go for a bit longer, and Perfecto mixes were huge in the early 2000s, I have a lot of artists that and songs that have been remixed by Perfecto. Everyone from Salt-N-Pepa to Simply Red to Massive Attack, there's been a Perfecto mix. So I really enjoyed playing those two. Right now, though, I'm going to play a dub version of Protection. It's called, they changed the name for it, though. It's from the EP No Protection, and that EP by Mad Professor is dub versions and remixes and re-edits of classic Massive Attack songs. So I'm going to play for you now a track called Radiation Ruling the Nation. Fun fact, I was watching FIFA in Bristol when England were playing Norway in July, and I went with a bunch of my friends because we had a few gigs in Bristol, and so it was really nice to go and hang out. And so sitting watching the game, just chatting with the people sitting behind us on the same table because we were all facing the screen, and started chatting with this lovely gentleman, and he's like, oh, you know, we're like, yeah, we're visiting from Australia. He's like, yeah, I'll be there soon. And I'm like, oh, what for? And he looked at me, he's like, oh, do you know Massive Attack? At that point, I just wanted to hide under the table. So the whole time we just started, it was, I think he appreciated that I didn't clock on so quickly, but it was really lovely. Of course, shout out to Daddy G. Of course, it was a really fun time watching the FIFA and then having chats. And so the tour seems to be going well. Shout out to PGZ, who's been opening for Massive on the East Coast every show, which is excellent. And we're looking at a really, really good night tonight, that's for sure. Thanks for everyone sending messages. Yes, getting you psyched for Massive, that's what I'm going to do, at least for the first half of this show, before I start playing some records. Here's Radiation Ruling the Nation. My name is Miss Risk. You're tuned into Boogie Beat Suite. Keep it locked.

0: sure you wanna be with me, I've nothing to give. 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Take a walk, taste a rest. No, take a rest.
1: I seen you digging a hole in your neighborhood. You're crazy, but you're lazy. No need to live in a lean-to. Your troubles must be see-through. 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With faces I remember. 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
0: Walking through the suburbs, they're not exactly love, but you're a couple. Especially when your body's double duplicating on your way. For the next Kuwait, karma, coma. 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
1: Jamaican Roma. 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
1: Jamaican Roma. 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
1: Jamaican Roma.

0: White Hart Bar and Now Hear This present Heartbeats, live music every Sunday in August. 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Emma Vollard and Halo Sundays set the tone before Armin Payne hosts a rotating lineup featuring Jesse Chinquan, Silent J, Lehu, Tyler Moonchild, Brad Ballard, Tentendo, Gabe Coleman and Caleb Shand. 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
1: 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Thanks to everyone that's sending through messages. That number's 0400 031067. Yes, we should all be very pumped about the show tonight. That's most of the messages I'm receiving. People are very excited. I've been following some chat forums. If you're into merch, go a bit earlier. Been advised that merch goes early, so if you're into that thing, supporting artists by buying merch, definitely go a little bit earlier. But very excited about tonight's shows. We just heard a remix of Karma Coma. That was the Porter's Head Experience. Massive Attack's Butterfly Court from 100th Window, excellent album. And Radiation Ruling the Nation, which was Mad Professor's Flip of Protection. Right now though, I'm going to play one more track from Massive Attack before I play some vinyl. And this is the latest song they have released. It's called Boots on the Ground with Tom Waits. My name is Miss Risk, and the first hour of the show, we've been celebrating Massive Attack. I'd say, well, less than an hour. I'd say a good 50 minutes. So enjoy this one, and everyone have a blast at the show tonight. That's for sure.

0: 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Otherworldly hallucinations are projected onto Hamer Hall, and Evan Walker Bridge vanishes into mist and more. 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
1: 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I just figured I'd take the Massive Attack tribute all the way till 12, so it was a nice 1 hour of Massive Attack listening. For anyone that wants to listen back, you can on pbsfm.org.au. Just click on Boogie Beat Suite on the grid or in the program guide, and you can listen to this show and many others. You can go back in time if you missed a Boogie Beat Suite. But if you're into Massive Attack, you can definitely, when the show ends, you can definitely start listening to this from the beginning to pump you up for this evening. And again, I want to thank everyone that has sent through messages on 0400 03 1067. So I've spent this winter / summer in the Northern Hemisphere playing a number of shows and festivals across Europe. It was an amazing time. And I had very, very cute experiences, including the whole watching the FIFA with Daddy G from Massive Attack without realizing it was Daddy G because I was facing the screen mostly. And I just didn't. Jerry, I should have, but I did not. And that's okay. Let's blame the extreme heat wave and my brain having a meltdown. But I hope you enjoyed all of those tunes. Excited about tonight. We heard Massive Attack's Girl I Love You, of course, from their most recent album, which is not so recent, Heligoland, but Horace Andy on the vocals, and he's performing tonight as well. We heard their cover of Be Thankful for What You Got, an absolute classic. That was the perfecto mix for that one. And right now, because it's midday, usually on Boogie Beat Suite, the first hour is mostly soulful, jazzy goodness, and then after 12 I like to get a bit into dancey, boogie, good time tunes. So here's a track I'm going to play. Vinyl only. You can't buy this online. And it is Stay Free by Ashford & Simpson. This is the Joe Clausel 12-inch mix. And so what Joe does, there's a label that releases his limited edition remixes and edits on vinyl, and they're usually capped at limited numbers. And, you know, it gets expensive to buy everything. You know, the prices of records plus shipping is astronomical, so definitely support your local record store. But in times of scarcity, it's also good to jump on Bandcamp and see what's happening there. So I bought this one simply because I really love Ashford & Simpson, Joe's work. So this is like a 14-minute remix of Stay Free, but knowing Joe, he'll take us on a beautiful, beautiful journey. So lock in for those that are into this sound. And you're on PBS with Miz Risk. Glad to be back. It's Boogie Beat Suite.

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1: 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And it's 12:30 p.m. means I will be with you for another 29 minutes, that's for sure. Thank you to everyone that has sent through messages. The number's 0400 03 1067. And yes, welcome back to me, sure. Thanks for that. I'm not sure if I'm glad to be back. I'm glad to be back on air and doing musical things, of course. But, you know, the travel blues, it's a serious thing. But it's really great to be walking into some amazing shows, and tonight we'll be seeing some amazing people. Massive Attack, that's who we're seeing tonight. I just played a number of tracks that I bought while digging overseas. The last track we heard was Running Away by Darren Jones, amazing producer. Most of his tracks, I believe, are only vinyl pressed. But that one's such a tune. It's a feel-good vibe, that one. Before that, we heard Neptune Atmosphere, and that was by Phil Asher, the late, great Phil, and Mighty Zaff, who also runs the Love Vinyl Store. That's where that record was picked up from. What I love about the Love Vinyl Store is they do have records that can only be purchased from their store physically or online, and they don't do any digital releases, so it's really nice. I mentioned this earlier today, that it's kind of nice to have that exclusivity, you know, have records that not many other people have. I guess that's the joy of being a DJ, presenting really cool music, knowing that the next DJ won't really be doubling up on the same tracks. I think that's kind of lovely. Of course, with the same access to music online, it makes digging a bit hard, especially if you want to stand out with your DJ sets, because you want to play songs that haven't been so commonly heard, or you want to share your new discoveries. Another record I picked up from Love Vinyl was an EP by The Illusions and Nathan Haynes, and it's an EP called Find Your Way, and it's heaps of fun. We're going a little bit jazzy. I'll be taking you through to one, and I hope you enjoy these tunes. A bit more of a jazzy vibe coming through on PBS 106.7 FM.

0: just announced at the Nightcap, Soul One and World's End Press. Plus, don't miss Satu in the Beyond, a mixed-genre project led by Australian Chamber Orchestra's principal violinist, Satu Vanska, performing music from their latest work, Far Field Theory, on Friday, August 21. Every Sunday, it's Domingo Latino with salsa classes, a live band and dancing till late. The Nightcap, live and late since 1994. Proud PBS sponsor.
1: Yes, yes, yes. How fun was that? That was, of course, The Illusions and Nathan Haynes with Find Your Way. I really enjoyed that track and available on vinyl now. Some really fun news. So, of course, shout out again to Zephyrin Saint for filling in for me the last few weeks while I was away. I'll tell you some cool stories over time because I feel like if I tell you all the fun things in one shot, there'd be nothing exciting for me to share with you in the future. Earlier today, I did play a series of songs by Massive Attack from 11 till 12. So if you're into Massive Attack, you can tune in by going on pbsfm.org.au, finding the Boogie Beat Suite page, and you can listen back, of course, to all of those fun tunes I played earlier from midday, been playing some vinyl-only tracks. And right now, though, I mentioned Zephyrin Saint because he will be supporting Timmy Regisford, and Timmy is one of the most important people, I think, when it comes to house music and house music history, of course. So Shelter, of course, in New York City, was a club, and I believe it came after Paradise Garage, so, and it also became a label. So basically, Club Shelter, it was an underground dance music venue, founded by Timmy along with Merlin and Freddie, but it became the sanctuary for people that wanted to listen to soulful, deep Afro house. And from memory, I remember reading that I think Shelter, like Paradise Garage, quite possibly was like alcohol-free, simply about the music. And so over the years, Timmy has remixed some of my favorite songs. He's remixed tracks by Prince, Jill Scott, but everyone, anyone and everyone he has done his own versions of. And so I thought I'd play a tune now by Timmy Regisford. And this track is called Mia's Journey. I really love the

Specimen.

Yes, and that was a track called Shush by DJ Plead. And before that, of course, we heard Me It's Journey by Timmy Regisford. I'll be with you for a very short time, wrapping up at 1. DJ Martub coming up next with The Dunya Show from 1 p.m. So I may have a couple more to fit in. The next track I want to play is one of the latest tracks released by one of my favorite Egyptian groups, Too Late. Too Late, I've played over on my show for a number of years, and the band keeps going from strength to strength. I mean, Too Late is mostly known by wearing a he wears a mask, like a crocheted mask over his face, but really talented and, you know, really poppy, really, really fun. This in particular track was produced by a producer that, can you tell the jet lag is still visiting? I do apologize. But the producer who made this track definitely was influenced by early 2000s R&B and hip hop. It almost sounds like Pharrell produced it. So this is a track that Too Late performed on The Colors Show, which is that iconic YouTube show. If you're not aware of Colors, if you go onto YouTube and type Colors, Colors, not with a U, Colors Show, you'll find so many amazing performances by artists that we love. A lot of emerging artists as well, and new artists, and you'll discover so many. That's how I've discovered a lot of my favorite acts as well over the past few years. It's a really brilliant show. The styling is all very similar. It's usually one strong color background and a microphone. It's the one, I don't know if you've seen it, if you're on the internet often, but the Chaka Khan Colors song has been making its rounds due to her singing from like 3 meters away from the microphone and just hitting those notes. So this is a track by Too Late. And I hope you like it as much as I do. If you obviously if you don't understand Arabic, that's okay, because the beat is really fire. But it makes me feel like, yeah, I'm listening to like the Neptunes.

How amazing is that beat? I swear, it's very Neptunes. While the beat is still going, I'll quickly thank a number of my supporters. Thank you so much to my performer members, artist Michelle Giblet, DJ Don't Argue. That is correct. Don't argue with the DJ. DJ Friday, shout out to Al. Looking forward to hearing Al's trip was overseas. We couldn't link up. We were in different places at the same time. Forest Collective, thank you so much. Mick Cohen Violin, Rob Major and Sensible J. My patron members are Bella from Dramana, Faye from Windham Vale, Gary from Footscray, Jack Jack from Carnegie, Keith from Charlton, Mark and Maddie the Staffy, which is a pet membership, Moxie Moo, also a pet membership, Sarah from Northcote, Sophie from Safety Beach, and shout out to Vince Peach. Thank you so much for supporting Boogie Beat Suite. My business members are Brunswick Picture House, Frameworks Co., Lorenzo Woodworking and Mitch Studio in Fairfield. Thank you so much. Amy from Fitzroy North, my friend for a decade. The Three Pookie Teddy Bears are my friends for life. And Ethical Clothing Australia are my platinum business members. So thank you all to everyone that has supported. I really, really appreciate it. I've got less than 2 minutes, but maybe most of this track can play out. It's the new Saint Laurent Haifa Wefbe collab called Mitsubishi. They released two tracks. I prefer this one because it's feels a little bit more poppy, R&B-ish. It's a pretty good duet. You'll probably listen to most of it. Matab coming up next with The Dunya Show. Keep it locked to PBS. My name is Miss Risk. I'll be back next week. Have fun at Massive Attack. Say hi if you see me.

Welcome back, and thanks to Ms. Rizk on A Boogie Beat Suite. That was amazing and a great interview with Massive Attack. Thanks a lot. And make sure to tune in again next week, same time, same place, right here on PBS for more Boogie Beat Suite. Dunya is the name of this show, and in Arabic, that word means world. The show will be bringing you music from the Swana region and beyond, with a bit more focus today on that beyond part. The text line's 0400-03-1067. I would love to hear from you. Let me know what you are up to today. And our website's pbsfm.org.au, where you can sign up to one of our many great shows and support this great station. On today's show, we are going to have a chat and a guest mix from Darcy Obi, who runs Club Honey. Make sure you stick around for that. That will be starting around the 1:30 mark. But for now, let us kick off the show with Sabir Ribai, and this is Barsha.

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1: You are tuned in to the Dunya Show. 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Thanks a lot to Georgia from Coburg, who texted in asking about the comedian guest who was on the show last week. That is Baha. So his Instagram is at H-A-H-A with B-A-H-A. So haha with Baha. You can find his shows there and follow him there and find about all his upcoming shows. So go follow that and find him on Instagram. The tracks that we played, we started off the show with Sabir al-Ribai and the song Barsha, followed by Glass Beams and Orb, and right there, the last song there was Dunya by Italian and Palestinian artist Tara. She goes by Tara Waves. I love what she does, mixing in the Italian side and the Palestinian side with some Arabic Italo words. Such a nice vibe. Next up, we are going with Ahl al-Maghna. Keep it locked in right here on PBS.

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1: You are tuned in to the Dunya Show. Thanks a lot to Georgia, who texted again. I'm glad you enjoy the show and tune in to PBS. Really love that. Last track was Ueno Ueno by Omar Suleiman. And if you want to reach out, the text line is 0400-03-1067. Would love to hear from you. And it's time to introduce the guest we have. So Darcy Obi is a Melbourne-based DJ and the founder of Honey, or Club Honey, an event series celebrating the experience of otherness as felt by marginalized communities. Welcome, Darcy.
2: Thank you.
1: Hey.
2: Hey.
1: How's it going, Darcy?
2: I'm good. It's good to be here.
1: Yeah?
2: Yeah.
1: So, if you want to just share a bit with the listeners, like, about your history with music, how you got into DJing, what pushed you to it and all that.
2: I grew up in a very musical family, always around jazz and soul music, and played a lot of musical instruments growing up.
1: Nice.
2: And then in my 20s, I discovered the dance floor and just how beautiful that space was. And then I moved to Melbourne in 2020, went to more and more events, and fell in love with it. And then my partner bought me a set of starter decks for my birthday one year. I taught myself. I had a few friends who were DJs, and then it was just on from there.
1: Nice. So you were, before Melbourne, you were in Japan, was it? Or somewhere else?
2: No, I'm Japanese Australian, but I grew up in Brisbane.
1: Ah, okay, yeah. Cool. Nice. Do you feel that connection with the music, like the Japanese side, or did you kind of grow out of like those kind of styles, like the city pop and all that?
2: Yeah, it's interesting. Even though I didn't grow up in Japan, I always have this conversation with my friends whether you can have kind of like spiritual roots to a place.
1: Yeah.
2: And I've always been drawn to like funk and disco.
1: Nice.
2: And Japanese city pop. And yeah, I also feel like Japanese DJs were drawn to very kind of crisp sounds and productions.
1: Yeah.
2: I mean, I think that comes through when I play too.
1: Nice. Cool. Well, so that's great. And then you started Club Honey recently, right?
2: Yeah, I did, about a year ago.
1: Cool. So what brought that to mind, like, to start that? Or what were you trying to achieve with Club Honey?
2: It's really a vision of the world as I like to see it.
1: Nice.
2: It's an intersectional space.
1: Yeah.
2: So what we call it is a home for otherness. Yeah. And that's something that's very true to my identity, both as a mixed race person and as a gay person. And also I feel like in NAM, what's so beautiful about the community here is that it is really intersectional.
1: Yeah.
2: We come together across our differences. And that's what I wanted to do, was to create a space that wasn't just for one community, but was about bringing people together who had experienced marginalization, and then also opening up the dance floor to their different talents and abilities.
1: Nice.
2: Because I feel like there's so much you can do in that space, and we've got so much talent in our community. Why not bring it into the dance floor?
1: Yeah.
2: So like the last one, we had an incredible dance performance. We've also had spoken word performed over the music live, which is super powerful.
1: Nice. Well, before we get into that one, let's talk about the first one. So the first one was at Capers, am I right?
2: It was, yeah.
1: Yeah. How did that one land? Like, how did you feel about it and all that?
2: I was so nervous leading up to it because we had never done spoken word with a DJ set before. So I had no idea how people would respond to it. But it was incredible. I feel like Capers really is like one of those third spaces in NAM that really brings people together.
1: Yeah.
2: And it was in like that beautiful lush courtyard. We had an incredible set from Mother Funk.
1: Nice.
2: With Tariro Mavondo performing spoken word. And there were times where the music and the spoken word just became as one, and it almost motivated people to dance even more.
1: Wow.
2: It was incredible. Something I loved was at the end, everyone was changing phone numbers and we got that real connectedness on the dance floor.
1: Nice. Cool. And then the second one was at Misfits, am I correct?
2: Yeah.
1: How did that one go?
2: It was so much fun. It was our first time doing one into the night. But we had a live dance performance in Mother Funk's set. We also had Tariro Mavondo performing Spoken Word again. We had Tavonga play. We had Aquarius play. We had Essen play. So we just had an incredible lineup of different sounds and people representing different communities.
1: Nice. Cool. Oh, it sounds so wholesome.
2: It is very wholesome, actually. That's a good way to describe it. If you want a wholesome event, come to Club Honey.
1: Nice. That sounds amazing. I really hope it continues to grow and is everything you imagine and more.
2: Oh, thank you.
1: So you have one coming up this Sunday.
2: Yes.
1: At Section 8, right?
2: Correct.
1: What are you expecting to achieve with that, or is it more of the same?
2: I'm excited because it's the first time that it's a free event.
1: Yeah.
2: And we're bringing it to a space that has people that come in off the street. Section 8 obviously is an incredible venue with really good foot traffic. So I'm excited to bring Club Honey to people that wouldn't normally see it.
1: Yeah.
2: And we've got an incredible lineup of DJs. We've got Tong, who's a queer Chinese DJ.
1: Nice.
2: I'm DJing with Tariro performing Spoken Word.
1: Oh, that'll be great.
2: It'll be amazing. She's incredible. And then we've also got DJ Martab closing us out. So I think it's going to be an incredible night.
1: Yeah. So, is there any words of advice or for anyone who's thinking to go, like be there from the start, I assume, but what else would you tell people to expect or you know, anticipate?
2: I would say come being ready to like return to yourself on the dance floor.
1: Nice.
2: It's not an escape, but with Club Honey, it's a real return to self.
1: Yeah.
2: And come ready to meet people, connect with people, experience.
1: Is there any words of advice or for anyone who's thinking to go, like be there from the start, I assume, but what else would you tell people to expect or, you know, anticipate?
2: I would say come being ready.

0: Instagram follow or?
1: Instagram. So our Instagram is Club Honey with a K. Okay. We spell it with a K because it's the only handle I could get.
0: So that would be K-L-U-B and honey. Then honey?
1: Yeah.
0: Okay, cool. So that's at K-L-U-B-H-O-N-E-Y. Make sure you give that a follow. It is an amazing vibe. Even the posters, everything, like, I think you're nailing it.
1: Oh, thank you.
0: The logo and all that. Make sure you check that out. And yeah, come along. We're going to go to one track before Darcy jumps on the deck. So keep it locked in.
2: Sueño latino.

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Thanks a lot to everyone that messaged in. Henry, loving the Sueno Latino. I think this is the original, but I'm not sure. But thanks for loving the show too. Thanks a lot, Henry. And to the Brunswick West crew, who are excited to come to Section 8 Club Honey. Make sure you come there. And big shout out to Darcy, who's just about to start. But yeah, everyone, Sunday, come early. It's going to be amazing. Yellow, we're going to kick things off with Darcy.

You are tuned in to the Dunya Show on PBS. We are having an amazing guest mix by Darcy OB from Club Honey. That's with a K. So K-L-U-B, Honey. Find them on Instagram. It's just those two words. Have amazing events, one coming up this Sunday. Make sure you give it a follow. Thanks to everyone who's reached out on the text line. The number is 0400-031067. Reach out, send us some love. Send some love to Darcy. He's smashing the tunes. So yeah, keep it locked in. PBS.

0: You are tuned into the Dunya Show. We have the fabulous Darcy. Really loving this mix. Thanks to everyone who reached out on the text line. Sophie, Lindsay, everyone. So many people. I would like to thank everyone who has reached out. Make sure you come this Sunday to Section 8. You don't want to miss the beginning even. Like, there's going to be spoken word, amazing sets. So please come early, enjoy it. It's always a nice vibe. Club Honey, if you want more info, it's at KLUBHONEY. Give that a follow, check it out. And hopefully we'll see you Sunday. I want to thank the members of the Dunya Show. Those are our performer members, Levenshulm DJs, Mendoza, Rianne McKernan. Patron members, Niro Palma Sivakumar, Daniel Wilson, Dr. V, Hamson Kam. And our passionate and our proud members are Darius Family, Nick Jarvis, Waleed Maqdisi, Daisy the Wrecking Ball, Stuffy, Lam El Hammami, Noog Spunky, Graham Smith, Monica Kikano, Olive Bowers, Bridget Chappell, Dean Kolovos, Jen Fine, Mary Beach, Clementine, Morgana, the most powerful sorceress in the universe, which is a pet member, Tim Logan, Billy S., Duncan McLeod, Rowan Bulpit, Sally Ayub, Kenan Azdagi, Greg Giannis, Fred Clark, JB, Jude Corbett O'Rourke, Lily Zelinsky, Paul Fredericks, Rami Imam, Bahat Dabbagh, Jimmy Corey, Laura Coyle, Lorette Fleming, Luna Corcoran, Roxanne Griffiths, Taya Lamaro, Jala Alex, Banjo Jackie, and Fiona O'Doherty. 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Make sure you do that. All right, we have almost 5 more minutes left. Darcy will see us all the way through. Give Darcy a follow. That's D-A-R-C-O-B. Did I get that right?
1: D-A-R-C-Y-O-B.
0: D-A-R-C-Y-O-B. And Club Honey, K-L-U-B-H-O-N-E-Y. We're going to try to get that playlist up. I'll work with Darcy on that one. But yeah, let's keep this vibe going. And make sure to come Sunday. Yalla.

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2: 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A big, big thank you to all the legends over in Studio One on the Dunya Show. DJ Muttab hosting Darcy OV, that guest mix. Oh my God, it's not every day you get to hear a Shakira edit on the PBS airwaves. So thanks so much for that. What a good time. If you missed any of it, definitely go stream it back, pbsfm.org.au. All right, Underground Love until 5 p.m. Lots going on the show today. First up, we've got Annie Rose Maloney coming in with bandmate Jess Elwood at 3:30, singing a song for us, talking about their single launch happening at the Merry Creek Tavern on Sunday. It's going to be a delight to have them in the studio. Can't wait. And then also, This Is Lorelei at 4:30, going to be airing a chat that I had with Nate, who is This Is Lorelei, a few months ago now, but his new album is out next month, and there's a couple of tracks out from it now, so we're going to play them, play a chat that we had talking about the record. That's going to be at 4:30, and then a bit after 4, premiering a song from My Guardian Angel. Can't wait to share that with you all. Big kaleidoscope of sounds on the show today. Kind of overwhelmed with the amount of new music that there is out right now, and there's so much to get through. Not really going to stick with one particular vibe for this show today. I'm also moving about a lot as we get into the second half of the program. It's going to be folky, shoegazy. There's some alt pop, some punk at the end. All the good stuff. Going to begin now with a piece from the new album from Hannah Stretton. Really stunning, wonderful collage of textures on this record. Found sounds, windy synth pads rippling away, acoustic guitar. Overall, really tranquil. You're on Underground Love.

Rowena Wise there. More Horizon from her big new record, which is our feature album of the week this week here at PBS. She's got a bunch of tour dates that are out now. Everyone in Nam, keep October 15 and Howler in your diary. I'm actually sitting across from Jess Elwood that drummed on that. It was like, oh, this song. But... sorry, Jess, I haven't given you a mic yet, but Jess will be on the mic soon, chatting and singing with Annie Rose Maloney. And before that, we had Liam Snowy Halliwell with The Forest. New solo record out in a couple of months under that name. If you've seen him live over the past year or so, he's kind of changed his setup to feature some more experimentation with electronics. So that track, a really good nod to that new sound, but still very much grounded by his guitar noodlings and a few nice splashes of samples and loops in there too. Album's out October 16 called Pure Joy. Then we had Shock Corridor with Sheet Metal there. Album's out on Friday. Big launch show happening at Thornbury Theatre. Wow, that's going to be perfect room for that. And then we had Charlie Ivan Band Gabriel. Big congrats to him and the band on releasing their gorgeous new record. He's going to be here in the studio next week playing for us, so get excited for that. And then Hannah Stretton, as it was before this, off her new album Tian, which is out now. Highly recommended. All right, let's go to this new covers album by Marty Frawley. Give-

0: New one there from Way Dynamic, officially. Everyone's got Way Dynamic fever at the moment. That new one out on a new pressing of his smash hit album, Massive Shoe, available from Spoilsport Records on the Bandcamp there, a white record and then also a black record. And then Marty Frawley, Make Me Smile, Come Up and See Me from Twerps, bit of a legend, and also just released another EP today, so he's on fire. Wow, you'll be hearing more in the coming weeks from Marty Frawley. All right, going to play one of these and then we'll be back with Annie Rose Maloney.
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0: Okay, you're going to play a song now from Annie Rose Maloney's album that came out last year. This song is called Time for Gladys, and then we're going to have Annie and Jess as well in the studio playing a couple of songs, talking about the new single, You Will Cry. We might even hear that. But for now, let's hear Time for Gladys.

0: That one there from Annie Rose Maloney, Time for Gladys. Such a beautiful song from the album Circle Walking, which came out last year. And I'm so lucky to be joined by Annie and Jess in the studio. Hello.
1: Hi. Hello.
0: Thanks for coming back into PBS. You were on the Breakfast Spread last year.
1: Yeah.
0: And now you're back. I'm stoked. How are you both?
2: We're good.
3: We're good.
2: We're good.
1: Yep.
2: It's nice doing it afternoon.
1: Yeah.
2: Sing along.
0: Yeah. You've got guitars in hand.
1: Yep.
0: Amps in the studio.
1: Yep. Amps on tables.
0: It's a big amp on a table.
1: Yeah, it's rocking.
0: You Will Cry, single launch happening Sunday.
1: Mm-hmm.
0: We're talking a bit about that, although it is sold out. Apologies to everyone.
1: Sorry.
0: But you're going to play that song for us soon. And yeah, congrats on the release. Such a beautiful song. How's life been lately in the music world?
2: In the music world, I haven't been doing a lot in the music world outwardly, but inwardly, probably working quite a lot on recording and tinkering with a new tape machine and trying to find a way of recording an asset of our next album. And so, yeah, at home, there's been quite a lot of experimentation going to capture some sounds in a home style way.
0: Yeah, fun.
2: Yeah.
0: Yeah, well, you've captured it so well in the recording of You Will Cry. How's that process for you both? Did you discover some new things about home tape recording?
3: Lots of new things. We've never recorded to tape before, and You Will Cry kind of, we just decided to do it kind of to learn how to use the machine. So it wasn't, you know, we were pretty prepared to not even use it or keep it, but I think it captured a nice vibe that we both liked, and when Annie likes the vibe, you got to go with it. So we went with it and just put it out there because why not?
0: Yeah, exactly. Yeah. Yeah, I was reading the press release, and it was talking about, just releasing it in that with that why not attitude. Mm-hmm. Like, why wait for whatever the right time might be? Like, just when it feels natural in the moment, you don't have to then create a 3-month lead plan or anything. Yeah. Just put it out.
2: Yeah, I think, well, the song is so old. It's like a 20-something-year-old song that had never been captured properly. It had been captured before, but not in a way that felt right. And yeah, we just chose a song that needed to be recorded and released, you know, and it wasn't, it doesn't really matter if there's a reason for it or not. But I think the main reason was to just sort of start or maybe find some lubrication in the releasing of things, because if you hold it all in, I think it was making us feel a bit stifled. Capturing that song was really fun, and recording it with tape and breaking all of the rules in the way that we took the but I think the main reason was to just sort of start the or maybe find some lubrication in the releasing of things, because if you hold it all in, I think it was making us feel a bit stifled, capturing that song was really

0: live, and then that was it. It hasn't been touched since. It was really quick.
1: Whoa. I love that. That is such a cool process.
2: It's a fun way to record. And I think what we've found from that, you know, working on some other songs afterwards is with the tape recording, I think why it suits us is that you're kind of mixing and getting everything you want before you hit record. So once you hit record, it's kind of done. You got to either use it or not use it. So the fun part for us is, experimenting with mics and, like, placing amps around and kind of mixing everything in the room and then going from there.
1: Yeah. Yeah. Oh, so it's such a good result as well. And, I mean, who knows what else you'll discover when you start. Well, I mean, I guess you've probably already started recording some of the album.
2: We've got a couple. Yeah, we've got a couple on the go.
1: Cool.
2: They're close, I would say, but a long way off an album.
1: I was wondering as well, because you wrote the song when you were 14, is that right, Annie?
0: Yeah.
1: Why do you think you came back around to it now to record it? Was there a particular moment that made it feel like it was a good time to dig it back up?
0: We play that song live quite often. It's sort of like the first song we play in a duo set quite often because it's like a good warm-up track. It does go for 7 minutes. So by the time you've finished it,
2: everyone's probably in the room by then.
0: Yeah, and yeah, you've sort of done a bit of guitar playing, a bit of singing, a bit of harmonicaing, and it warms you up. But as I said, I just think that it's a song that I love to play, but I've never felt that I've sort of thought about recording it at any other moment until we just were rifling around with the tape machine.
1: Yeah.
0: Yeah.
1: Yeah. Well, I mean, a lot of your songs, Annie, are from various points in your life, and I think that's a really beautiful thing in terms of all the stories, that it's not necessarily, you know, just one album from the past couple of years. And I was wondering for you, Jess, when did you first come across Annie's music, and how was that for you, getting really into the world of it all?
2: When did I come across Annie's music? It would have been when she was playing with her old band, Medina. In my opinion, best band in the world. Yeah. It probably would have been like 2012 or something. One of my friends from high school started playing in the band, and I ended up just going to every single gig they ever played, I think, from then on. And some of the songs we play are from, you know, the Medina days, I guess. They were played with that band, and some weren't played with the band but are as old as each other. And I think just because we've been around each other for so long now in that music space, I've heard a lot of these songs a lot.
1: Yeah.
2: And I think I kind of maybe bullied you into playing You Will Cry a little bit sometimes because I think it's such a great song.
0: But I was going to say also I probably headhunted Jess as to play with me in these, like the duo. We started out as a duo, and Jess is a drummer, renowned drummer by trade, but also I really enjoy Jess's electric guitar playing, and so we would... she's got a really great ear and sort of a very sensitive player and knows how to sort of capture the song's essence, unlike any players that I have played with before. And so I think when we had a jam, I think it was really nice to play alongside of Jess, and that's just continued.
1: Yeah. Yeah. Oh, such a good collaboration. And I feel so lucky that I get to see you both play in a moment as well. You've both brought guitars. But I have such a strong memory of seeing you play for the first time, which wasn't even that long ago, at Lockhart Festival last January. The closing set of the festival and the last rendition of that festival. yeah, and I was broken at that point from exhaustion and everything, and that set just hit so hard.
0: Yeah.
1: But yeah, it looked like you were all having such a nice time. Everyone there, it was such a beautiful moment.
0: Yeah, it was a beautiful moment, and it felt massive at the end of that whole festival.
1: Yeah.
0: In all of the ways to be on the stage at that moment. Very sad to have, Lockhart's no longer going, but we yeah, we really enjoyed that moment to be able to sort of celebrate with everyone, especially the long-standing people that have been going for years and years.

0: years and years.
1: There were a lot of people there that really cared about the festival, and you could see the emotions.
2: Yeah, you could feel it so much. Absolutely. Wow. Well, shout out to Lockhart. Someone's texted in, actually. I reckon I know who that is. Hell yeah. Well, hey, should we get into some music? I've got to swing this microphone around so you can sing into it, Jess.
1: Thank you.
2: Do you mind putting that?
1: Yeah,
2: oh, yeah.
1: I can do that.
2: We love the DIY 4 microphone setup here in the studio. And shout out to Ash from Warrandyte jumping in the car. Lucky enough to hear this in action. Yay. All right. If you want to introduce this song, Annie, I'll throw this mic around.
0: Yeah, this is You Will Cry by me and Jess. I actually just think I need to get my harmonica, hey?
1: That's a good idea.
2: Hey.

0: All right, Annie Rose Maloney and Jess Elwood, You Will Cry, live in the studio on Underground Love. Thank you so much for sharing that with us.
1: Thanks so much for letting us play.
0: Oh my God, absolutely. Wow. All right, I don't even know what to say now. You are playing at the Merry Creek Tavern on Sunday.
1: Yeah.
0: Sold out, but are you going to play any other new songs for those lucky people that are going to be there? How's the show going to go down?
1: I think actually it's looking at the set, there's only maybe two songs that have been released that we're going to be probably performing on the night. I think everything else has never been recorded before, and like I don't know whether anyone's heard of them.
0: Oh, great.
1: After the songs. But like if you've come to a show or two before, you may have heard. But yeah, it's going to be a set of new but old songs, and we're it's going to be Jess, myself and Freya Hooper, who will be on drums, so it'll be a trio. Yeah, and we're looking forward to it. It's been quite expansive just playing with me, Jess, and drums. We're excited about the vibe we've got at the moment, so yeah.
0: Cool. Oh, I love that. That's going to be so nice. Expansive. Yeah. The Merry Creek Tavern. And you've got Planet Pain playing as well.
1: Yeah.
0: Tell us about them.
1: Well, we actually had like a house concert not long ago, and we were trying to get, you know, a little open mic night sort of vibe happening, and yeah, he got up and played. I don't even know what song. Do you know what song it would have been? Just a beautiful song, and it was just a really nice vibe to see, yeah, someone performing in that way in a really intimate space. And the Merry Creek Tavern is very small and intimate, and it just felt like a nice yeah, we've never played a show together, so
0: yeah,
1: looking forward to it.
0: Oh, that'd be lovely. Yeah, Merry Creek Tavern is the perfect venue to see the Annie Rose Maloney experience for sure. And you actually were going to go out with another song, which I'm very excited for. You were going to play Hold Me. Tell us about this. I know on the recording there's a few guest vocalists, a few legends.
1: Yeah, there's a few legends on that recording.
0: Angie McMahon on piano?
1: Yeah, Angie was on piano, and Ruby Gill on vocals, Olivia Halley on vocals as well, Jess Elwood on vocals as well. Yeah, it sort of started out as a bit of a jam in the kitchen with some keyboards and things like that, and then it sort of sounded fun with the keys in it, and that's why we record it with the keys in it. It doesn't always have keys in it, that song. But it won't in this rendition. But yeah, it was good fun having all those vocalists and friends, yeah, for that record and for that song.
0: Yeah, yeah. I feel like the record has so many really nice moments of like backup vocals and different guest appearances in different ways, and yeah, really just, I don't know, such a nice collaborative yeah, lovely record. So thanks so much for coming in and sharing your music with us.
1: Yeah, no, thank you.
0: All right, we're going to hear Hold Me. I'll throw this mic back around. Thanks, Jess. Live engineer.
2: Something like that.
0: Yeah, excellent.

0: Thank you.
1: Thanks so much again, one last time. Big applause for Jess Elwood and Annie Rose Maloney.
2: Thanks for having us.
1: Thanks so much, legends.

0: You're an Underground Love PBS FM Bollard there, local six piece, who are gearing up to release their third album later this year. That song there, which will be on the album, called No Desire. Really great kind of introspective guitar-based post-punk. Can't wait to hear more from Bollard. And then went up to Sydney with Knock Knock, a demo version of a song called Creation Myth. They were just here over the weekend, actually. And I think that demo is the only song they have out, which I found on a really great big compilation from Boom Boom Room Records, a collectively run DIY label. And yeah, they put that one out. It's actually a rehearsal space located in Marrickville. The compilation is called Together in a Room and is a really great snapshot of all the exciting new music being written up on Gadigal land right now. All right, I'm going to premiere a song from My Guardian Angel, but just also wanted to say another thanks to Annie Rose Maloney and everyone that texted in as well. A few people texting in. We've got Wesley, Steph, Chloe, Milo, and Rory sending a huge congratulations to Sean and Tamara from Obscura Hail on the safe arrival of their Bubscura mail. That's excellent. And also Ash from Warrandyte getting to tune in the car. That's so good. Yes. George from Aberdeen got to see Annie at the Merry Creek Tavern a few years ago. Amazing. So good. And thanks, Liam, as well. Nice to have you tuned in. Okay. Right after this, My Guardian Angel.
1: This week at the Tote. Wednesday, Beauty Sleep. Thursday, Chief Executive Officer. Friday, Mac the Knife. Upstairs, Paradise Valley. Saturday, Shake Your Pop Boomerang, followed by Kyo Rose's Flying Circus. Upstairs, Blind Corners. And in the front bar, The Clinch. 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And Brad Farrar album launch. The Tote, proud PBS sponsor.
0: Okay, yay, I'm very lucky to get to premiere this new song from My Guardian Angel. It's out tomorrow. It's called Phoenix Garden, and the second song off their upcoming album called Hello Love, which is coming out the start of October. They also just recently supported Spiderbait at the Forum, which was so cool to see. The band's creative spirit has really just always amazed me, the way they blend punk, folk, and pop in such a playful yet refined way. And also their handmade outfits and swords and all of these kinds of things. They've really got it all, and they're doing such a good job at it right now. You also have to watch the music video for this song when it comes out tomorrow. Yeah, it's a really good insight into the visual world of the band. My Guardian Angel, Phoenix Garden, here it is.

Phoenix Garden, out tomorrow through Blossom Rot Records by My Guardian Angel. Alright, new music now from Soulfate. Very, very exciting. I think it's been like 5 years. One of my favourite bands ever. This song's called Aqui. It's gonna sound gigantic as per usual. They've announced an album that's coming out on Flying Nun Records. I'm gonna fade it up.

You're an Underground Love garage sale there, a song called Punching Up. And I'm not going to lie, I kind of slept on their album that came out last year, which that song is on. Some opportunities coming up to see them live, a big one being late October at the Tote for their label Sawhorse's two-night takeover featuring bands such as Twine, Kisses, My Guardian Angel, Fear of Horses, so many more as well. Two nights at the Tote, that's going to be magic. And before that, we had Dive, lots of excitement around their newly announced album. We had the song called The Fountain. And then, starting off the bracket, Sulfate, new music from them, A Key. Yes, very excited. I helped put on a few shows for them back in 2019, which is so long ago. And it's been at least 5 years since we had some new music out from them. So I can't wait to hear more of those heavy sounds from Sulfate. All right, gonna play one now off the new EP. Out of Canberra, we've got Sesame Girl. This one produced by Simon Lam. Really lush vocals and harmonies, a really nice blending of acoustic instruments and quiet synths. I'll let the music do the talking.

We've got Sadie there from Speedy Ortiz, two songs from her solo album, which she recorded, performed and produced herself, just came out not long ago. None of the songs on that, over 2 minutes, a really wild ride, as you can hear. And before that had Sesame Girl with Prettiest Girl in the World. They're kicking off their national EP tour this Friday in Nam at Nighthawks. Already sold out, though. Maybe there's something online that you could find if you want to go, but I'm sure they'll be back. Okay, gonna play a song now from This Is Lorelei. A few months ago, I got to chat with Nate from This Is Lorelei, all about the new album called The Singer In My Band, which is coming out next month. So gonna play this song, the first single off the album, and then we'll play our little 10-minute chat, and then the next single off the record. And it's a very, very good record. All right, Billy came back. Let's go.

0: You're tuned to Underground Love on PBS FM, and I've got Nate from This Is Lorelei across from me in the studio. Welcome to the show.
1: Thanks for having me.
0: Great to have you here. Very exciting things happening in Lorelei world. Your new LP, The Singer in My Band, has just been announced, coming out through Matador Records. How are you feeling about this record?
1: Feeling good. I've gone through the whole kind of like cycle with it where I finish it, I'm really excited about it, then I listen to it and I really hate it and I feel really bad about it, and then I have to forget it exists for like 3 months, and now I like it again.
0: Oh, that's good. Maybe this is too intense of a question to ask straight off the bat, but what were you feeling bad about in terms of the record?
1: Oh, you know, I mean, nothing in particular. It's just like you, when you're working on something, you know, I get like so obsessive about, you know, making sure I'm doing something right in the moment. Exists for like 3 months, and now I like it again.
0: Oh, that's good. Maybe this is too intense of a question to ask straight off the bat, but what were you feeling bad about in terms of the record?
1: Oh, you know, I mean, nothing in particular. It's just like you, when you're working on

0: Yeah, if I finish something and listen to it within the next 2 or 3 months, I always have some sort of crisis where I like. It's funny because I used to just put music out immediately when I finished it before I was doing the whole record label thing. And that was great because, like, you finish it, it's out in the universe, and then you never have to think about it again. But making something and then having to wait like a year for it to come out is really weird because you know, people change in a lot in a year. You know, your interests change, the things you're trying to do change. So it becomes more, you have to kind of like forget whatever you made so you can reapproach it as the new version of yourself, covering whatever the old version of yourself did, whether you like it or not, because that's just the
1: I guess the process has changed. Like, I think I read somewhere that initially the project was like you maybe not thinking that deeply or spending that much time on songs, kind of just like writing stuff in the moment and then being like, cool, that sounds pretty cool.
0: No, it was that's the way Lorelei was for years and years, and I certainly the fact that it's turned into a touring project is quite unexpected. I've gotten used to it now, but when it first started moving this direction, my initial reaction was just like, oh no, I like blew up my spot. Like now I like now I have to like take this more seriously. But kind of rounded the corner, and now I'm having a good time with it.
1: That's good. You've adapted to what the next kind of phase of it is.
0: Yeah, it's just different than it used to be, but you know what? Goddamn, so am I. So
1: Whoa.
0: let's just keep going.
1: So true. We have always changing. And in terms of that change, I was actually curious to ask about Hollow Boy came out, just snuck in the end of last year, and it was you revisiting your back catalogue and re-recording heaps of songs. And in terms of how much you might have changed since writing some of those songs, especially some that were quite a few years ago now, how was that process in terms of like going back into your mindset then to now and then thinking like, whoa, why did I do that? Or how did I come up with that? Like, was it kind of strange?
0: It's always weird to go back to something because, like, at this point, it's like, you know, I don't remember what the headspace was for any of those songs. It's like I don't remember writing any of those songs. They're just things that exist, and I know them. So I tried not to. I kind of approached that album as if I was like recording a cover album, honestly. And I kind of just, you know, changed the things I felt like changing, but tried not to mess with the source material too much, because I'm a firm believer. For me, I like to write things as quickly and completely as possible, because, you know, songs tend to be born out of particular moments, and the more you stretch the process of making it, the more blurry that moment becomes. And the best thing you can ever hope for as a writer is that the whole thing is just born really quickly, and then you don't have to mess with it, because then it has that, you know, all the energy stays concentrated in this, you know, one pure moment, rather than being something that you overthink for a longer period of time and kind of like lose sight of the, you know, whatever the original thing that caught your eye was. So I tried not to mess with the old songs too much for that.
1: Well, it seems like you know, like me listening back to kind of both versions, I guess, you can definitely the essence of the songs are like withheld and not withheld, upheld,
0: Upheld, maintained,
1: maintained,
0: something like that.
1: celebrated. And I was also wondering regarding that, like, do you know, you've been writing music for such a long time and like you're a very prolific writer in terms of all the different projects. Do you still feel quite, I guess, spellbound by writing music and like the art of like a good song in terms of like melody and all these kinds of things?
0: Oh yeah. I mean, you know, it's just kind of like, I mean, honestly, like writing and recording when I have the mental space

0: to do it comfortably is my, it's just my favorite thing to do. And that's, you know, like with Lorelei, like the aim with Lorelei was never to get a record deal or tour or anything. The whole point was just like, this is like my awkward public diary type thing, and just like making music purely for fun. Then just kind of as a mission, you know, it's just like developing any other skill. You know, I think there's a universe where I'm pretty much the same person, but I just got like really into model trains instead of songwriting or something. I'm just kind of like, I tend to focus intensely on a particular, I have a hard time focusing on things. And for whatever, like when I'm in like the kind of like writing, recording flow state, that's the most, in the zone I ever get. For whatever reason, it just helps me.
1: Yeah, wow. Well, I mean, that flow state has resulted in so much amazing music that, yeah, I guess maybe you didn't expect so many people to hear and celebrate, but now it's like, whoa, the doors have been blown wide open.
0: It's pretty crazy. I, like, really have to, the pressure's on for me to remember my lyrics, because I realize, like, that's the thing about the recent shows. I'm like, oh God, I'm like, all these people here, like, know these songs better than I do. Like, I hope I don't, like, mess anything up too bad.
1: I think it's charming if you, you know, forget some.
0: Honestly, it's a lot of words. I don't know. That's the one thing about particularly, like, the Box for Buddy album. Like, had I known that I was going to be touring that material, I would have not had that many words in all those songs.
1: It is actually crazy.
0: It's like, you know, it took a while, and now it's like I finally kind of have it memorized, but that was like, some of those songs are essentially like these like almost like monologue things where it's just like constant where, and I made them shorter too. A bunch of those songs, the original versions, were like way longer. I had to make that whole album shorter because it was like an hour instead of 45 minutes the first time I made it.
1: Whoa.
0: Like a couple of those songs were like 7 or 8 minutes long, and they were just like twice as many verses.
1: Oh,
0: it's
1: my,
0: like,
1: God.
0: It's like, I don't know if I really need to be doing all this.
1: Whoa. Yeah. I mean, you know, full disclosure, this interview is pre-recorded. And so like I saw you play last night, and I mean, I knew that you had a lot of lyrics and a lot of words, but just seeing you sing them in the moment like that, I was like, oh my God, this is very impressive. And the amount that other people knew, like, that's a lot for just fans to remember.
0: Well, I mean, that's one of the gratifying things, because it's like really, it's a trippy thing to look out and see people singing along. And I feel like a lot of the time when that happens, it's because something's easy to sing along to. But like with, and I mean, not that those aren't, but like when people are like, you know, getting all the words in the verses, right? I'm like, damn, like you must actually really care about this to put in the effort to get that right, because I know that was a pain in the ass for me. Yeah, it's very cool to see.
1: Yeah, totally. Yeah, like 4 minutes into a song, someone just, there's a little like one line that someone really loves, and I'll see them be like, woohoo, yeah, this line. Yeah, that really speaks to me. That's awesome. I should let you go in a moment, but just quickly about the new record, what do you feel like is in store for listeners? What are you kind of excited for people to hear on the new album?
0: It is tricky because it's so hard to look at something you made and be like, and even like guess that. I mean, I hope people like it. You know, that's the main thing. Because it's different than Box for Buddy. It's kind of a different format of songwriting. You know, again, it's all kind of, I try to think about things as little as possible when I'm writing it. And the end result of that is I have an album and I really have no idea what to say about it, because I don't even really know what it is other than that.
1: I think that's real.
0: I think it's finished and I'm happy to put it out there, and I hope people like it.
1: Yeah. <You know? laughs> Yeah. Well, having heard it, it's really brilliant, and I think people will really love it. So yeah.
0: Thank you. I appreciate that.
1: Of course. Well, thanks so much, Nate, for chatting on the show, and all the best with the release and everything like that.
0: Thank you, man. Thank you for having me.
1: No worries.

0: am I.
1: Cool, so good to chat to Nate while he was here. So excited for that album to come out. The singer in my band on Matador Records next month. Get excited. All right, going back to 1983 now with the Billy Mummies. There's a good story behind this one.

That song there from the Billy Mummies, it's called Beach Ball, really amazing story. So that is off an album which has been unearthed after 43 years, the last ever vinyl release on Mart House Records, which has been going for 10 years now, run by Dougal from Dr. Shaw's Unusual Practice. And yeah, Dougal was over at his dad's place helping him, I think, to move out or cleaning up an old room and found this dusty cassette. And yeah, now it's come back to life. It's wild. The Billy Mummies didn't last that long. They did do a live set at 4ZZZ, but then eventually petered out, went their separate ways. And they were kind of always this band that Dougal's dad would just mention when he was growing up. And yeah, Dougal scanned an old gig flyer for the cover, dug up some old live photos, put them on the back, made a really, really special vinyl package for his dad. And he surprised him as well. And his dad and all the bandmates were stoked. Yeah, such an amazing story. So go check it out and yeah, grab it on vinyl. Looks great. Liam texting in. Yeah, loving that record. Absolutely. All right, I'm almost out of here, actually. We've got Penny Lane covering Firewater from 5 till 7, so make sure you don't go anywhere. Going to go out with one last song, but also going to thank my performer members, Among the Restless, and a big thanks to BB Sabina, and Billiam, Birds Aren't Real, Bones and Jones, Clit Split, Cope and Drag, Dan Williams, DePorcel, Dead Set Cassette, Felbergo, Great Earthquake, Great Falls, Gravelia Hedge, Hannah Kate, Hearts and Rockets, Justin J. Kelly, Juvie Yellow Beanie, Katika Coleman Spinelli, Lovely Boys, Matt Burke and the Delusional Drunks, Millie Luby and the Heartbreakers, Manon Alone, Notch Cut, Philippa Niles, Greensaver, Skink Tank, Sol Hopkins, Sour Worm and Ze Weisenheimer. Thanks to David Pisker, Sally Bellhorn, and James Elmer, my friend for life. Catch you all next week. Stay tuned. Penny Lane on Firewater.

0: Hello, friends. Welcome to Firewater on this lovely Tuesday afternoon. My name's Penny Lane. I'm filling in for Claire this week, and I'll be with you from now until 7 p.m. Thank you so much, Jordan, for that excellent session of Underground Love, as always. Loved that Billy Mummies song. I'm going to have to look that up. The whole Billy Mummies album is a cracker, someone on the text line says, and it was unearthed after 43 years. So cool. We are broadcasting today from the lands of the Wurundjeri people of the Woi Wurrung language group. I pay respects to any elders past, present and emerging. This always was and always will be Aboriginal land. When I found out I was going to fill in on Firewater, I couldn't get one track off my mind, so we're going to open with that one. It's called Fire, and we'll get into that in a moment from 1968, The Crazy World of Arthur Brown, just to keep us all warm on this cool Melbourne afternoon. This session of Firewater will get a little bit bluesy. We'll make our way into some like indie rock with some newer discoveries, some bands that are touring around Melbourne, and get a bit psychedelic a bit later on in the show. We will be playing rock and or roll. I'm very pleased to be here. Let me know what you're up to this afternoon. Always love to hear what you think of the tunes, what you're doing. Text line's open, 0400 03 1067. Hit me up if you want to have a chat. So we'll stick around in the 70s. We'll get back into some of the music. This one's called Fire. You're with PBS.
1: I am the god of hellfire, and I bring you

Here on PBS, we are keeping warm with some classic 70s rock and roll. That was Velvet Underground with Rock and Roll. Couldn't go any more classic than that. That was from their Loaded album in 1970. I was out at the pub recently. That was on, and I was just like, this song is perfection. So we had to give it another listen. And we started the bracket with The Crazy World of Arthur Brown and Fire in homage to this show, Firewater. Penny Lane with you, filling in for Claire. Until 7 p.m. today. It's just hit 10 past 5, so we're just getting started. Let's get back into some tunes. We're going to go into a bit of a bluesy bent now. This one from 67. This is The Doors. You're on 106.7.

That one is Howling Wolf from 52. I need to check that year. Seems ages ago. My Baby Walked Off, good old Chicago Blues by way of Mississippi. And right before that, The Doors with Backdoor Man from the 60s. It's a cover. I've got a note here. It's a cover of a Willie Dixon blues standard originally written for Howling Wolf. So good to pair those guys together. We are keeping toasty. A shout out on the text line number ending in 909. Who's feeling the heat? Yeah, it's time to get warm, cozy, toasted up. And number ending in 105. Loving the Lou Reed. Can't go wrong. You're with PBS. It is just 18 minutes past five on this cool winter afternoon. And I hope you're enjoying the tunes. Hope you're having a great Ave wherever you're listening in from, either Melbourne or further afield. We are going to get into the next bracket with some more bluesy stuff, but more sort of modern day. Let's come into this one by She Keeps Bees. You're on PBS. Thank you.

0: tune. I am into that tune, and I hope you are too, by the White Stripes. That was Ball and Biscuit. One of the most underrated White Stripes tunes, or like, I feel like I've just rediscovered it. And thanks, number ending in 618, who feels the same. Underrated White Stripes era, 2003. Yeah, early stuff. That song was super garage bluesy. And I read it's almost built entirely on one drawn-out blues riff. Also, I did look it up, and it is a fact that he is the seventh son, Jack White. I needed to fact-check that. It has been checked. Quite biblical. But yeah, love that song. Right before that one, we played She Keeps Bees with Wear Red from their 2011 album Nests. That band is out of Brooklyn, and the lead singer, Jessica Larrabee, love her voice, love the vibes. It's just about to hit 5:30. We are going to keep the tunes going into this blues band, but first we will hear this message and then get back into the music right on the other side.
1: Oh my love. Coming up at the Northcote Social Club, OK the Duo, Black Cab, Birdfest 26, Charlie Ivan Band, The Vales, Daily J and Sydney. 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
2: Yes, you are tuned in to PBS. Firewater is the show. My name is Penny Lane. I'm filling in for Claire. That track right before the message we were listening to was another Jack White. I was curious to get into the new release from 2026, the track called Dollar Bill from Frozen Charlotte. That album is kind of newly out. I think it stacks up. Yeah, it's awesome. Like right after the Black Keys with If You See Me from Thick Freakness, 2003, keeping in the same year as the White Stripes we played originally. Hey, the number to text me is 0400-03-1067, and I really appreciate you guys texting in. Hey to Liam, hey to Ray, who's enjoying the tunes, and also number ending in 911, who says, your selections are like somebody DJing with my CD collection, some of my faves. Love that. Also very impressed you have a CD collection. I wish I still had a CD collection and kept all my CDs. So kudos to you. That is awesome. We're going to change tack a little bit. We've had a real good bluesy time. We're going to get into some like Britpop, some indie pop, some bands that are touring around town. Not this one though. This is an old one of my favorite Brit pop songs from Supergrass. Check this one out.

0: After heating up the city over 2 weeks this winter, Now or Never closes with a spectacular night of sound, light and live performance at Melbourne Town Hall on August 30. My Disco returns for their first hometown performance in 4 years, joined by laser legend Robin Fox's immersive spectacle, Presence, and the world premiere of Knock by Korean artists Jae-ho Yoon and Kay Young Jin So. 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
1: You're with PBS. It is 5:47 to be precise, and loving being with you guys, sharing some tunes on this Tuesday afternoon. The theme is toasty. We're all keeping as toasty as possible. Let me know how you're keeping toasty. I will just let you know what I played before that message. Top of the bracket, we had Supergrass with Mary from 1999. I just adore that song, and I can't explain why. It's just so good in many ways, the riff, the greatness. After that, Deer Hunter with Revival from 2010. They're a bit more indie pop, kind of leaning into the psychedelic sounds that we will get into a little bit later in the show. And then we just heard from Aldous Harding, Old Peel, 2021, and she is touring in Australia very soon, playing at the Town Folk Festival, also playing a gig somewhere in Melbourne on the 18th of November. Maybe there are still tickets, but always a great show listening to Aldous. Shout out to a couple of people texting in. Thank you. Number ending in 734. Loving the tunes. Andy liking the new Jack White. Yeah, listen to the rest of the album. It's all pretty cool, but I really liked that song, Dollar Bill. 909 is toasty, and my very good friends Chelsea, Seb and Ginny in Mansfield. So much love to you. Great to hear from you guys, and thanks for tuning in. Thank you all for listening. We are going to keep it local and get into this next track from another touring band. This is Way Dynamic. You are on 106.7.

We are listening to the tunes of Local the Neighbor with that track. Where did it go? Preacher is the name of that track from the album Sword. That's a new release from this year. They are a Melbourne band and they've been playing around town lately. My friend caught them and I've been loving getting to know the tunes from Local the Neighbor, released on Slightly Above Average Records. Love that name also. So check them out if you liked that. And right before, we played Way Dynamic with their recent release from Massive Shoe with I Was the Dancer. Really hard to pick which song to play from Way Dynamic. They're all so interesting, rocky, dreamy stuff. And I read that online, I read that Elton John cannot stop listening to Ibiza, the song from Massive Shoe as well. So it comes highly recommended. Thanks for your text message, Cidadelic. Yeah, love that. Good to hear from you, Wayne. We are going to move into a bracket or about four songs from kind of female-led bands, mostly local, to get some of that like indie shoegazy sound going on. Bit of a mixed bag, bit of a snack plate. Lovely to have you all with me. We are heading towards 6 o'clock here on PBS and in Melbourne, 5 minutes to six. Hope you're having a fantastic afternoon. You are on Firewater. We have another hour of tunes to play for you while we're together. You're with Penny Lane. Let's listen to this next one. It is by a band called Swap Meet. They are from Adelaide. And this tune is called I Know. 106.7, don't touch that dial.

0: Stefanino Panino in Collingwood Yards is serving up made-to-order panini, great coffee, beer and wine with Italian-inspired sandwiches that hit the spot. 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
1: Here on Firewater, we were just listening to Feeble Little Horse with the track Tin Man from their album Girl With Fish. That was some shoegazy stuff. New band for me. I've just discovered them, and shout out to my friend Bo for introducing me and lending me the vinyl. Also, top of that bracket, Swap Meet with I Know. Great band out of Adelaide, Australia. I think they are touring now. I need to check when they're playing, but if you want to look it up online, I reckon Swap Meet are coming to Melbourne soon, hopefully. Let's play some more music, shall we? You're listening to PBS, and we are listening to some local bands or female artists. This next one is from Grace Mitchell. It's called Destroy. Check this out.

dreamy sounds of Georgia night here with Mingle in the background, a recent release from local singer. It's just got that hypnotic, dreamy tone to it that, yeah, really gets me. And her signature instrument, an auto harp, she bought on Marketplace in lockdown and making great use of it. What a song. She is touring at the OK Motels gig coming up at Brunswick Ballroom on 5th of September. Lots of other awesome bands playing there too. So, yeah, check out Georgia Knight. And right before that, we had Grace Mitchell with Destroy, also a recent release, Australian-born, based in Melbourne. Hope you're enjoying the tunes and excellent to hear from everyone texting in. If you would like to let me know what you think of the music or what you are up to, the number is 0400 03 1067. You're with Penny Lane. I'm filling in for Claire and loving being with you to play some music this afternoon. The 2 hours is luxurious. I'm used to playing shorter sets, doing a test pressing last month, which is a 1 hour, which you can never fit enough in. So it's really great to be able to break it down and spend a bit more time on the tracks. We're going to take it a little bit heavier next and go into some Full Flower Moon Band. They are out of Brisbane. This one comes with a little language warning, but it is a tune. Get into it. You're on PBS.

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1: You're with Firewater. It is 22 minutes past six, and we were just listening to Mazzy Star with She's My Baby from the album So Tonight That I Might See. Yes, it's a very excellent album. It was hard to pick a song from that one as well, but I chose that kind of slightly heavier one. I know everyone's very used to the lighter, you know, Dust, kind of what the Into Dust, that's a great one as well. But yeah, we listened to Full Flower Moon Band at the top of the bracket with West Side from their 2024 album Mega Flower. And that was like really great, kind of heavier stuff. So we're going to spend the rest of the show kind of weaving in and out of this psychedelic space that we've created. Some more sunshiny psych, some heavier psych. Yeah, that's the vibe, I think. Some local and some overseas, mixing it up. Hope you're having a fantastic evening. Shout out to the text line. Will and Glenda, lovely to hear from you listening in. Number ending in 720, who's digging the selection. And 909, who loved the Mazzy Star. Yeah, super great to be here. Penny Lane is my name, and I have been enjoying playing music and chatting to you guys on the text line. Let's get back into it with this track from a band called Ghost Woman, more sort of classic psych stuff. This is called Do You. You're listening to PBS.

You're on PBS with Firewater. We were just listening to Officer John with Stay. What a beautiful track that is. A newcomer only released singles as far as I'm aware, and his debut London show sold out despite him being new to the scene. And at the top of that bracket we had Ghost Woman with Do You. Just an amazing psych rock song that one is. I was really getting into it and then it finished. I wanted more, but I have some people to thank. We have so many gorgeous performer members to Firewater. So I've just got this track in the background while we thank all of our fantastic members that keep us broadcasting week after week. I am playing the Proteins in the background. They are doing a residency every Thursday night at Old Plates, I have read up. So just wanted to mention that. Apparently playing some new stuff. But yeah, the members to Firewater, there's a long list. I might do some now, some later. Let's see. But thank you so much to Basement Spaceman, Bermuda Shades, Big League, Caffeine, David Jones, DJ Lindell Wilkinson, Double Pumper, Field Dream, General Max Grapeshot, Gold Mines, Hanky Panky Social Club, James Grimm, Creep 500, Love and the Weather, Lunatic, Moose and Kaz, Nat Baser, Nick Elliott, Porcus and Equus, Previous Future, Queen Hyena, Rhythm and Moves Music, Rich Webb, Raucous, Rolling Blackouts, SOTU or SOTU, Stu Manchu, Super X, Tarzan Grip, The Mean Times, The Refuge, Tige Kelly, Tillerman Pete, TJ from Legends of Motorsport, Bud and the Other Bands, and Turge. Thank you so much to our performer members. We're on a roll here, so we're going to keep on going. Thank you to our patron members, Angela Waters, Catherine Cosson, Clodagh Mab-Carroll, Dan Cunningham, Daniel Healy, Henry Pye, Ian Stanistreet, Jared Waters, or Walters, Kira the Naughty Ginger Kitten, pet member, Nick Danger Gibbons, Tom McKeend, our business members are Bernard Clifford, Before Compliance Accessibility Consulting, Lily Tavern, TK's Guitar and Amp Prepare, our friend for decades are Ange Perkin, Craig Calvert, Dee Crowther, Ken Lightfoot, Mark Doherty, and Owen Jones, and our friends for life, Danny Elhay and Daniel Dubois, and Platinum Business, Dean from Darkon Architectural Lighting. Thank you all for your membership to this fantastic show. It means the world to us. It means we can keep playing, and we do love you for it. It is just hit 6:33 on this Tuesday evening, and we are going to play some more tunes for you. Let's get into this one. Local band called Fungus, and this song is called Mammoth. I think it's a little bit of a heavier riff. Let's see what it sounds like, shall we? You're on PBS listening to Firewater. Don't touch the dial.

0: You're listening to PBS. That was The OCs with Toe Cutter Thumb Buster from Floating Coffin. They are touring. They are coming to Melbourne not till next year, February 2027. Couple of shows at the corner. That will be sick to see. Last time I saw them was in the SUP, I think, at either Golden Plains or Meredith, and it was exceptional. Right before that, we played an artist called Fungus, F-U-N-G-A-S, Fungus, with a track called Mammoth. They are out of Newcastle. Psyche, good stuff. Hope you're having a fantastic evening. You're tuned in to Firewater on PBS 106.7. Lovely to be here with you. We're going to keep it going in this kind of psyche space. We've got about 18 minutes left of the show, so enough time to like get into it a bit more, which I'm very much enjoying. Hope you are too. Hope you're keeping toasty warm. In the vibe of Toasty, this track is called Warmth of the Sun, coming up right after the message that I'm about to play you here, and then we'll get into that one. Don't touch the dial. We've got plenty of good tracks coming right up.
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You're on PBS. We are just listening to an excellent, excellent band that I've just recently discovered. They are called Dummy, and that track Unshaped Road from the album Free Energy, quite recent, 2024. And all the songs on that album are exceptional, so I recommend checking it out. Yes, the band is named after Portishead's album Dummy. Pretty cool. Hey, it's almost time for me to get out of here, which I'm a bit sad about, but I have loved spending it with you guys. And thank you, Chris, for texting in, who's enjoying the show, and also the other Chris from Pajama People, who is coming online a little bit later tonight. Yeah, it's Tuesday, so see you soon, Chris. And thanks for listening, everybody. We can fit in one or two more. We're going to play a bit of like dreamy stuff next, and I'll be back on the other side of this one. It's from Amen Junes.

Just wanted to jump on the mic to say almost goodbye. And also, I forgot to back announce some songs I got so excited about, Dummy, that I didn't mention the other two. But you can always look on the playlist online tomorrow. But right before Dummy, which was last bracket, we played a band called Holy Wave with I'm Dada, which is a new release, psyche cool stuff from Austin, Texas. And the top of there, we played Levitation Room with Warmth of the Sun, sun-soaked, toasty, trippy rock. So now we are kind of all up to date. In the background, we're listening to Mikadora by Amen Dunes. And I'm about to play a little outro track for you as we are warming up for test pressing. Sam is in the next studio getting ready for Left Selects. I listened to that one last week and it was an exceptional time. So I recommend that you stay on and keep the good times a-going. This is Firewater and has been Firewater. My name is Penny Lane. I've enjoyed hanging out with you so, so much. Thank you for writing in. Thanks, Liam. Thanks, Chris, on the text line. Have a wonderful Tuesday evening and I'll catch you next time. Keep it locked to PBS.

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I'm filling in for Jana Quill and my name's Sam Carmel. Currently playing is The False LP by Top Down Dialect. Before that, we just had Silent Revolution by Steve Rackman.

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Just playing in the background at the moment is favourite track of mine, Turquoise by T-Power, off the amazing album The Self-Evident Truth of an Intuitive Mind. And before that, we just had a couple of tracks by an artist called Sissy Rada. First one being Will, and the second one being something that I can't pronounce. But this artist has just released a new album, and this was off an older album that they put out a few years ago called Poria.

Hi, you're listening to Left Selects with Sam Carmel. Just currently playing in the background here is a track by The Boredoms. I believe it's an I remix, but the name of it is 77777. And before that we had Omar by Carl Stone. Started off that bracket there with Andre Holland and a track, City of Fear. Got about 15 minutes.

Hi there, you're listening to Left Selects with Sam Carmel. We're coming up to the end of the show here, about 4 minutes to go, and then the wonderful Chris Pearson will be taking over with Pajama People. Thanks for listening. This time next week from 7 p.m, Jana Quill will be back with Left Selects. Thanks for listening, and I hope you enjoyed. 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All the tracks will be up online if you want to have a look. We were just listening to a track by Villod called Szymanski's Blow. Before that was an Oni AM track off, I think, the first EP. And the rest was already announced. Thank you.

Hey, this is Steve from Black Mountain. I'm just lying in bed with a few chums from PBS while we are becoming pajama people for the next little while.

Some people's hot, some people's cold, some people's not very swift to behold. Some people do it, some see right through it.

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They all got flannel up and down them, a little trapdoor back around them, some cozy little footies on their mind. Pajama people, pajama people, people. They sure do make you sleepy with the things they might say. Pajama people, pajama people, people. Mother Mary and Joseph, I wish they'd all go away. Pajama people, it's a pajama people special.

Yes, it must be Tuesday, because he is this old Scottish git talking over Frank. Yes, so last text message to come in from the hour of music we've just had was from John. It said, "This has been sick," and I couldn't agree more. Yes, indeed. Thank you very much, Sam, for Left Select. That was really cool. I really dug some of that stuff. I need to have a listen back to it because I was busy in here for some of it. Cool stuff. You are listening to Pyjama People on PBS 106.7 FM. And, yeah, hope your week's been a good one. Mine has. Mind you, when you get the wage every week where you can move around and still breathe is a good one. Yes, absolutely. Tonight's show is show number 777. It's not quite as not going to be quite as much fun as I had with 666. When 420 came along, it was in the middle of Radio Festival, so I didn't get to celebrate that. But most of the show's kind of that sort of vibe anyway. again, like last week, no guests, so there'll be part two of bands in retirement or hiatus, whichever way you want to word it. Yeah, here on Pyjama People on PBS 106.7 FM in the bowels of Collingwood Yards here on Wurundjeri Country. Yeah, if you'd like to get in touch this evening, 0400 031 067, that is 0400 031 067. If you'd like to get in touch, that's the simplest way to do so. If there are any local bands from the last 10-15 years that you really miss, that you think should be on this list, feel free to shoot us a text message on there, because I got some great ideas last week. I got Moat, which of course Moat were one of the bands who were first and foremost in that list until they came back. And 40 Nights at Sea have played one gig recently. So, yeah, a couple of bands that were definitely on this list who are back in some way, shape or form, which is cool. I'm absolutely fine about that. Yes, I thought we'd start with a band called Jaguar 777. Because, yeah, I found this in the record shop and went, ooh, that's going to have to be starting my show in a few weeks. So here it is. And then we'll carry on from here with some 7 Zuma 7, who I haven't played, I reckon, in at least 14 years. But yeah, cool. It's good stuff. This kind of almost fits in with what came prior in Left Select. Almost.

0: Yes. 7 Zuma 7, who would fit in rather nicely with the rest of the show, because they haven't been together since maybe 2001, something like that. This is their last album to come out, called Deep Inside, from 1999. The track was called Diamonds 2000. Yeah, quite amazing stuff. 7 Zuma 7. Before that, we had Jaguar 777 with their track Mirage from their self-titled album of earlier this year. Great to have some nice classic stoner riffage. Couple of messages, and then we'll get into some bands in retirement stroke. Hiatus. How's that? Hiatus. That'll be as good a word as I'm going to come up with.
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0: No couch is safe, right enough. Ryan's got a chat with Luke Severed. That's how I'm going to pronounce it. Luke Severed. Something like that. And Psychroptic, which I can pronounce when I think about it. That should be a cool show. That's right after this. That's from 10 till midnight, so stay tuned.
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0: Proud PBS sponsors, they are indeed. We're going to be having a chat with the Black Hat Death Cult in a couple of weeks about a gig they've got coming up there. So that'll be cool, up at the Catfish. Nice stuff. Now, going to get into something that I was bemoaning the fact that this band disappeared, because two of the trio ended up in another band, which is also gone. But we'll start with this band. These guys are called Cosmos. Really damn cool stuff they were indeed. And here is a track from them. 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

That's what you get for putting on splattered vinyl. That's what it sounds like in the off wax. It's ridiculous. But I do love it. It looks really cool. If nothing else. Yes, it does. Couple of bands in a row. Cosmos with Coming Home from the album Coming Home. And members of that band left and went to Pseudo Mindhive, who we just heard with Highway to the Purple Sky from Elsewhere. And they've both disbanded. And to my knowledge, I think Samuel, the drummer, is the only one regularly playing music. And I saw him twice last weekend. Once playing guitar and once playing drums, which was cool. Yes, really cool indeed. Yeah, good stuff. Good stuff indeed. Yes, pajama people here doing bands in semi or permanent hiatus. David Bentley just sent me a message saying he loves the show and it'd be great if we could hear some Blue Cheer, Groundhogs, Rush, Ted Nugent, Robert Trower, etc. I'll go one better than that, Dave. I've got Mike Rudd and Tim Gaze in next week, so we'll be doing basically that, but all Australian 1970s rock next week in a psych and weird-ass way. It'll be pretty damn cool. So that'll be all of next week's show. Yeah, that's my theory anyway. And I have played Blue Cheer, I've played Groundhogs, I've played Rush, I've played Robin Trier for sure. Nugent's not really up my alley, to be honest with you, but maybe that's just me. Well, it is just me, of course. Where am I going next? I thought we would go with something reasonably similar. These guys came in and played in Studio 3 a long time ago. They're from Sydney, and they've been on hiatus for quite some time, but I hear little murmuring starting to happen that there might be something coming out of Comacozar. So here's hoping, and here's a track from them.

0: Yes, I very much do love that band, Komakosa, out of Sydney. And hopefully they're planning a comeback of some sort. A couple of messages, then we'll get into something very similar to that. Not quite as out there, but in the same ballpark. Here we go.
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0: Yes, indeed it is. And this week, Kenny's got a chat with Bran from Mastodon. So make sure you tune in for that. That's from 10 till midnight on Thursday. Yeah, used to be on after me, but he moved across a couple of days. I thought we would go with Magic Mountain Band. We had one member of Magic Mountain Band in here playing with Zoj when they were a trio, which is really rather cool. Here it is.

Yes, that is Magic Mountain Band with Brett Langsford out front, who was the third wheel, so to speak, on Zoja's, not their recent album, but the one before it. Yeah, fabulous stuff. I did love Magic Mountain Band. They were together for all of 5 minutes, it felt like. They put that album out, they put out a one-track CD kind of EP thing, which was really cool as well. And they played a launch gig at Howler, and they played Studio 5 in here for us, for Pajama People and PBS, which was really cool. And they played a gig at a substation in Spencer Street. Yeah, it was just like, wow, what a spot. This massive, massive concrete lump of a building. And it just sounded absolutely phenomenal. It was really cool. Thanks to Robin from No Barriers, who just sent us a message about floating around the kitchen while she cooks dinner. Yeah, she'll be on air from midnight. So 3 hours from now. We're going to have a little departure for the moment, then we're going to come back to some stuff that's not a million miles from there. We're going to go with a couple of bands with, my niece on bass. She's not really, but they all decide they were going to call me Uncle Chris, so that makes her my niece. Hannah Mawson. This is where I know her from originally. From Grey Mantis.

0: Yes, the Miffs. I tried to get them to play one last show to come and play the midwinter pajama party, but they were not having a bar of it. They did play the one before, which was the, I titled that one, the teenage years, because that was the 13 and a bit years of my being on air. And the one before that, which was the 10-year anniversary, they played as a four-piece before they ditched the singer and became a three-piece, which was cool. Yeah, and Grey Mantis before that. And we did, of course, get Hannah to play when she played in Dog Watch. So maybe if you want to play next year, you might want to get in another band, Hannah. Yes. We will be putting the pajama party back on again next year, the midwinter pajama party. So keep your ears peeled in about 9 months. That's about gestation in it. Now, couple more messages, then we'll get back into some music. How's that? 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
0: Smith Street Hotel, yes indeed. That's the one that used to be called the Gasometer or the Gasso. Yes, good stuff happening up there. I hope they make an absolutely great fist of it. Yeah, I just noticed that the Bendigo is closing its doors again. Hopefully somebody will have the vision to do something with that as well. But there's always somebody closing down and somebody else opening up. So that's kind of the way it happens, I think. The only way to make sure that it doesn't happen too often is to get out and see something. Get out and see something live, because that's where the magic lies. Here is a band that would have been on this list, but however...
3: 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My Disco returns for their first hometown performance in 4 years, joined by laser legend Robin Fox's immersive spectacle, Presence, and the world premiere of Knock by Korean artists Jae-ho Yoon and Kae Young-jin So. Three powerful works, one unforgettable night. Tickets via the Now or Never Festival website. Proud PBS sponsor.
0: I'm still trying to scrounge together a My Disco interview, but if it doesn't happen, I will certainly play a few tracks from My Disco, because I do really dig that kind of thing, that sort of heavy electronic noise, kind of, I don't know what to call it, but it's just brilliant. So I'll just leave it at that, maybe. This band, I was talking to my brother-in-law from Sydney about recently. They haven't been together for an absolute age. They're called Jarek. This goes back to 2012, something like that. They put out they had a thing where you could get a one-off record. You just had to choose which tracks you wanted on it. And I said, yeah, you can put your four longest ones on it, two on each side. So here's a track from it. This one's called Massive Portis from Jarek.

Yes, fabulous band Jarek. We had them in Studio 5 a long time ago. Really cool stuff. Massive Potis from a self-titled one-off that they did for me and a few other people. Had to pay for it, of course, but it was quite fabulous getting to choose your own tracks for an album. I thought that was great. A fabulous idea. A lot of bands I'm playing this evening are, well, they're all no longer playing or on hiatus of some sort. Yeah, it's carryover from last week. I did the same thing last week, which was really cool. Played some great bands last week and some great bands this week as well. These guys were called The Television Sky, which I really, really enjoyed. Back in the day, I had them in for a chat a couple of times. Yeah, I think this one and only album they did was, 2013. That's quite some time ago, isn't it? Yeah, the Jarek stuff is kind of around about the same period. A lot of great bands around that time that are no longer in existence or taking a very extended hiatus, at least. Here's a track from them. They did do a fabulous... They put out a single, which was A Ruined Fool, which goes for about 3.5 minutes, and Dappled Tapestry Meadow on the other side, so to speak, because it was digital, so it really didn't have two sides, but it went for, I forget how long that goes for, something like 18 minutes. Quite an odd sort of coupling. Fabulous stuff, though. They're both on here, as is this track called Motes of Dust, self-titled from The Television Sky.

0: Pretty damn cool, the television sky with Motes of Dust. From their self-titled album from 2012. God, that's a long time ago, isn't it? No, 2013, sorry, I take it all back. 2013, that's still a long time ago. A long, long time ago. It's nearly 20 minutes to 10 o'clock. So I'd better play this last couple of messages and then we'll play some more music.
1: Oh my love. Coming up at the Northcote Social Club, OK the Duo, Black Cab, Birdfest 26, Charlie Ivan Band, The Vales, Daily J and Sydney. Also in the calendar, Gwennifer Raymond, Boom Crash Opera, Jawa Pichu Band, Jack Gray, Hella Ruin and My Giddy Aunt. 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
0: My Giddy Aunt. What a great name for a band. That is absolutely bonkers.
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0: Yes, indeed. Yes, I'm definitely an elder goth. Definitely not a baby bat, that's for sure.
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0: Indeed they are. Proud PBS sponsors. Thanks everyone who's been in touch this evening on 0400 03 1067. That's been really cool to have a bit of banter in one direction at least. I thought we would go with, seeing as I've got the t-shirt on, I thought we'd go with some Hotel Wrecking City Traders. I do miss this duo. Fabulous band. They did come in and play in Studio 5 back in the day. I remember Ben introducing it, saying, yeah, we know Chris loves the long song, so here's one. And they played for a track for 52 minutes, which was pretty damn cool. I sat there with my feet in the desk listening to it. It was great. I do miss Hotel Wrecking City Traders. Here's a track from their, from an album of theirs. They were quite prolific back in the day. Here we go.

Awesome stuff. Quasar, the opening track from Hotel Wrecking City Traders album Passage to Agartha. Amazing stuff, yeah. I did love that band, and I still do, although they're no longer together and haven't been for quite some time. Neither of this band who we're going to go out with for the last 7 minutes. 7 minutes of a track, which I'm going to fade down into the background, which is going to be quite difficult because it's very, very, it's very brutal. Yeah, we did have Horse Hunter come in and play in Studio 5 for this show. Horse Hunter and Hobo Magic at the same time. Now, there's another band that I have with me that we didn't get to play, so there'll have to be, this is Son of Bands in Retirement. Next time I've got a week off, we'll do Return of the Son of. So we'll do part three. It's just, it's been quite eye-opening just how many of them are no longer together. But yeah, because we've got through 20-odd bands. I need to thank the performer members to this show. They are Blue Sabbath, Brian Spirits, Bud, Dark FOMO, Devil Electric, Dog Watch, Drowning Houdini, El Coloso, Impostering, Inland Empire, Invisible Pyramid, Jack Harlan and the Dead Crows, Junkyard Wizards, Christy Graham, Laura, Mushroom Giant, Non, Ocean Lord. I keep hearing things about Laura getting back together again, but maybe I'll add them to it for next time. There is kind of always talk about them playing again, but it hasn't happened for a long time. Where was I? Ocean Lord, Palace of the King, Paul Kidney Experience, Penny Joint, Sci-Fi, Rosewood, Sands, Schwarzer & Moor, CD Jesus, Stig, Tar Cutter, The Black Heart Death Cult, and Triple TDC. Our patrons are Ian Yole, the Birthday Boy Jack Hulse, John and Elena Leach, John Zach, Louise Nixon, Michael Boltman, Michael Coleman, Peter Hosking, Peter Wilmot, Simon Grant, and Snarls Barkley. Our businesses are Indie Masters Mastering and Mix Review, and Manfax Paints are our platinum business. Friends for a Decade are Brian Poley and Will Horton. Friends for Life are Alan Fitzpatrick, Billy Martinov, Danny Martinov, Derek DeFroit, and Robert Sterling. If you'd like to join that crew at any level, you can go to pbsfm.org.au. I'll be back next week with Mike Rudd and Tim Gaze. How's that for a beauty? So we'll have 2 hours of Australian 70s nonsense next week. It'll be great. It'll be a lot of fun. I'll catch you hopefully live at some music at some stage. There'll be a What's On up on the Pajama People Facebook page. Hopefully, I didn't get to it last week, but I usually do. I'll try and get it up on Thursday. Because taking a couple of tracks out of here and reading out a list, this seems stupid to me. What else? Go out and see something live. It's where the magic lies. Be good to each other, be good to yourself. I'll catch you next week. Ryan's up next, so don't go anywhere. Good night.

0: The stage lights come up. The mosh pit pushes to the back. And all is silent for a split second. Then the drummer hits the China cymbal four times and all hell breaks loose. A pile of massacred bodies flies through the venue. You open your eyes and you're at home, listening to Turana Chorus, PBS FM's home of blast beats and breakdowns. Metalcore, deathcore, djent, melodic death metal and brutal slamming death metal. You close your eyes and fall back into the heavy simulation.
1: Geezy Jet flight number GU4 1366 to Benidorm has been cancelled due to an incident involving six intoxicated British men. On behalf of Geezy Jet, I'd like to apologise for any inconvenience caused. Bing.

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1: Good evening, Melbourne, and to everyone else listening around the world. Hi, my name is Ryan, and you are listening to Tyrannochorus. I'll be with you for the next 2 hours, or until midnight Melbourne time, bringing you all things blast beats and breakdowns. Huge thank you to Mr. Chris Pearson for an incredible program. We're having a bit of a chat. It's always amazing to see how many bands that we kind of interact with that are no longer with us, and it's such a good excuse to throw a special together, and I'm sure that we will hear more from that exact topic from Chris in the coming months. So make sure you tune in 8 o'clock each and every Tuesday to see what Chris delivers. I'm sure next week's going to be nothing short of spectacular. While I'm thanking people, huge thank you to Leah Noir and Metal Mikhail for looking after the shop for me while I was away. They did an awesome job. Three incredible programs. It's good to be back in the hot seat. We come to you from the lands of the Wurundjeri Woiwurrung people of the Kulin Nation, and I wish to acknowledge them as traditional owners. I would also like to pay my respects to their elders past and present, and Aboriginal elders of other communities who may be listening today. We acknowledge that sovereignty was never ceded, and this was and always will be Aboriginal land. As I just mentioned, I missed the last 3 weeks. Had some awesome fills done by Leah and by Mikhail. If you're wondering where I was over in Bali with the family. Good to switch off for a couple of weeks and get out of this Melbourne cold. So, of course, I had to kick things off with Geezer Holiday, the brand new single from Pintglass. Didn't go to Benidorm or Tenerife or Ibiza like they mentioned in the song. But I think Bali is probably the Australian equivalent to those popular UK holiday destinations. So channeling my inner pint glass, I hope you enjoyed that one in listener land. Tonight's show, absolutely stacked. I've got my interview to air with metal comedian Luke Severide, as well as my interview with Jason Pepier, the vocalist for Psycroptic. On top of that, heaps of new music to spin. I might even have a look at Good Things a bit later. We'll see. I want to hear from you, though. If you're in listener land, that number is 0400-03-1067. I want you to tell me what I need to play that I've missed because I've been away for the last month. I'm going to kick things off, though, with the brand new single from Future Static. It's called Ornaments and Memories.
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0: There are a few better ways to wake up in Bali than to receive the notification that Froth and Fury has announced their lineup for 2027 and Propagandhi are going to be performing. They've also now announced a full Australian headline tour as well. Propagandhi are like an absolute top tier, one of my favorite bands of all time. And I am stoked that I get to see them again. We spun Night Letters from their 2009 record Supporting Cast. What a cool band. And yeah, I might have to make the trek over to Adelaide for that one. That's going to be cool. Before that, we had the brand new single from NAMM melodic hardcore group Saving Face. It's called Flowers on Your Grave. If you're into that emotional hardcore kind of thing, if you like Bloom, you should like Saving Face. They've just announced their debut full-length album, Love Above All Else, will be out in, I want to say October. I've probably got that wrong, but Saving Face are cool. Put them on your radar. Speaking of cool, the track before that was from Czech gore grind band Gutelax. They played at the Tote about a year ago, and one of the best sets I've ever seen in my life. That's a new single called We Are What We Shit, and I believe that there's going to be an album, I think, by the same name. I'm not 100% confirmed. I couldn't find anything to confirm that. What I do know is that everyone should check out Gutelax. Everyone needs more poo-themed bands with vocals that sound like frogs. They're the best. Speaking of the best, Future Static at the top of the bracket there with Ornaments and Memories, their brand new single. And if you're a fan of that band, maybe check out their socials tomorrow. Maybe I shouldn't have said that. Anyways, I got a text in from Perf Boy who said, who are you most excited to see at GT now that the lineup has dropped? Oh, thank you for messaging in, Perf Boy. I guess I got a couple of responses. The obvious one is absolutely Spirit Box, because I missed Spirit Box when they were here for Knotfest a few years ago. I think I was in Thailand. I'm a huge Courtney LaPlante fan. I saw her perform with I Wrestled a Bear once back in 2010, 2011, whenever that might have been. Phenomenal. I can't wait to see Spirit Box. If we're talking about bands that I haven't seen before, really keen for Villanova, really keen for Voice of Passaprot, and in terms of bands that I have seen before but will be cool on that big stage, Headwreck, Speed, obviously like Polaris, Alexis on Fire. It's gonna be rad. Buy a ticket to Good Things. It'll be fun. I am going to touch on that a little bit later. The new Saving Face track was the song I needed today. Thank you for playing it from Adro in NAMM. Adro, sending out a lot of love to you and to Morgan today as well. You are loved, and yeah, thank you for messaging in. I'm glad that gave you the perk that you needed. If you want to message in like these cool people have, that number is 0400-03-1067, and I would love to hear from you. I have my interview with Luke Severide up next, the metal comedian. And usually when I do an interview, you know, I play a song. It's a bit hard to play songs. This bracket's not going to make sense at the start, but it will during the interview. I'm going to kick things off with Error and Further Eden.
1: Hey everyone, this is JT from Era, and you're listening to Tyrannochorus.

0: I have to say, this is probably the first time I've actually interviewed a comedian. So that's a weird bucket list thing. How are you today?
1: Good man, how are you?
0: Very well, very well. You're coming back to Australia in a couple of months' time.
1: Yes, I am in September.
0: How keen are you to come back? Obviously, you were here for Knotfest last year. How did you find the Australian experience first time around?
1: It was great, man. I mean, I was kind of traveling a good chunk of it, which is also what I'm going to be doing when I come out this time around, which is just a byproduct of coming out there for work. But it was great. You guys, beautiful weather, great beaches, and the audiences. I mean, that came out, so I got to see the shows, and that was so insane. Just getting to be like tied to that. But the audiences were fantastic. Everyone was so freaking nice. And of course you are. You're all within like a 30-minute walk from a fantastic beach for the most part. It's insane. I mean, maybe not a walk, but you get what I mean. Like you're in proximity of so much like nice things.
0: No, 100%. We are very spoiled for choice down here, and it's wonderful to hear that you were so warmly accepted last year, as well as being a comedian part of a metal festival. Like, did that was that a polarizing experience? I know that your comedy kind of leans pretty heavily into the metal music, but like, is that something that was a foreign concept for you to be part of?
1: No, well, I mean, I've done shows tied to music and stuff like that, but it's like the shows weren't like exactly tied to Knotfest. It was like a sideshow in some way, so I didn't have to navigate that. Don't worry. Like people asked me that, I was like, I wasn't on stage in between bands navigating any of that at all.
0: You said that you traveled a lot last time as well. What were your favorite places to go to?
1: Oh, well, I really enjoyed Melbourne. Had some good Thai food there. That was fantastic. And I think we ended it. Yeah, I was in Sydney, and I went to what's that one beach? Bondi?
0: Yeah, Bondi Beach, that's the
1: Yeah,
0: famous one.
1: Bondi.
0: Yeah.
1: But you know that's tacky. But also, I had like such finite time because the days that I did have down, like I like just crashed. Like you know the jet lag or whatever just like hit me really hard. And I think I was there for it was like about 10 days. So like honestly, it was like I had a show and then it was like Knotfest and then like we travel and then it's Knotfest again and the next night I have a show. So it was like a very I was like, how I'm here for like a week and a half and I barely saw anything. I didn't see a single kangaroo or a koala.
0: Well, we'll have to make that change this time. Go about, and you said that we're about a half hour from the beach. If you go about an hour away from the beach, you should be absolutely in kangaroo country.
1: Oh, killer. Yeah, I was told on when I was on the way to one of the airports, someone from Destroy All Lines that I was working with was like, "Did you see the kangaroos on the side of the freeway?" I was like, "No, you just had it all right." I'm like, "All right, I'm just messing up every which way."
0: Well, we'll make up for it in September.
1: Yes, please and thank you. I've seen videos. They look like in, I don't know if I want to get close to one of those guys, but it is weird how they just walk up, just like, "What's up?" And you're like, "That's not, no, I don't like that."
0: They can be like stupidly intimidating. There was a whole herd that used to live near my ex's house, and I'd drive down like her street, and they'd jump out in front of cars. Like, if they can absolutely, ride off a car if they jump into one. So you do need to be cautious. Yeah, but that's not all of them. That's like the biggest of the big ones can be like that. They can be volatile. But you get some of the medium to small ones, and they're really cute.
1: Okay, so I'll just seek out just the tinier, more manageable ones.
0: Correct.
1: Yeah.
0: Or go to like a zoo or something and see some there. There's definitely a few options to do that here as well. What can we expect from this September run?
1: Well, it's me yelling jokes. I mean, I'm going to be having some specials that should be out by then. So I'll be running a new hour that I've been working on for the last little chunk of time. I mean, I don't know, man. I don't know what jokes I'm going to be telling. I just know that it's going to be whatever's currently on the mind at that period of time, and whatever in the is in the rotation, because that's just kind of how the creative process works. And that's also like kind of ties into the name. Is I was in New York City and I was talking to a comic who had visited, actually from. Australia, and I forget her name off the top of my head. I'm a terrible human being. I only met her once, but nonchalantly, she dropped into conversation the term. And she's like, "Oh, we're not here to fuck spiders." And I was like, "What did you just say to me?"
0: Yep.
1: And she's like, "Not here to fuck spiders." And I was like, "Please tell me what that is." And she's like, "Oh, it means not to muck about. We're here to like, you know, be intentional." And I thought that was just so delightful. And we, so when we started to plan this out, I was like, "Oh, it sh I should. I'm here to fuck spiders. I'm here to just." My, I'm here to muck about. I'm here to fuck around. Like it's a silly time. Come watch the fuckery. Like, don't, I'm not open micing a tour, but I'm definitely going like, yeah, it's whatever. Cause that's also what like comedy is it's just a, here's words to make you, and it's usually kind of artisanal to the room, to the space, instead of going like, here's my entire album in one order. It's just like, here's what makes sense in the room tonight, based off of my mood and the audience's mood and the energy we have together, which sounds so much more ethereal than it needs to. But I did get high about an hour ago, and that might be lingering slightly.
0: I have to say, like, it's a really cool way to go about things. I kind of do the same thing when I'm interviewing anyone, whether it's a musician or someone like yourself, Luke, that I'll have like a number of beats that I want to hit. I'll have questions that I want to ask, but I used to be like very go down the list and ask everything in the list, and it just sounded bullshit. So like now I just kind of let the conversation happen, and it seems a bit more organic, and it sounds like that's similar to your process in terms of your performances.
1: Yeah, you definitely want to have it's like you're skiing down a hill. You want to hit certain posts on the way down, but like how you get there is kind of like whatever. And then you maybe even find a new off path that leads to another one. You just skipped one. You're like, all right, guess I just didn't do that post today.

0: How did you get into comedy? How did this career start for you?
1: I hated my day job like a lot, and I would yell at coworkers and at house parties, at bars, at my friends and whoever, and making people laugh just brought a lot of validation, and it was something that I kind of sort of knew the I could see sort of the algebra on how to make it happen. I could be like, hey, if I did this, this might make the group laugh or whatever. And then you do that for long enough and even listen to enough podcasts where people talk about how everyone starts off as no one, so just go do an open mic. And so I just started doing that, and then the amount of brain drugs my body gave me when I did that was like, oh, so this is the best. And then stuck it out for years and years and years with a lot of failure in there too, because that's kind of how this art form is formed, by just trial and error. So yeah, I don't know. Yeah, just I don't know, man. I just got into it by telling jokes about genitals at a bar called Bender's. Like,
0: I know I've got a bunch of comedians that I like adore everything they do. I want to know like what comedians do you love? What who inspires you?
1: honestly, man, this is not like a fun answer, but it's an honest answer, is that I'm not really hyped on a lot of comedians at this moment in time. It's weird to just because everyone's producing a product, and if you listen to someone else's, it informs your voice to an extent, at least when it comes to comedy, because it is like conversation and presenting of an idea. Like music, if you sound like someone, it's like more of an inspirational thing. It doesn't seem like so much of a taking from. And to be honest, especially like in America, a lot of the comics that are big have just kind of helped elevate a lot of things that I'm not hyped on. So a lot of comics, I'm like, a lot of people just kind of sucked right now. And I should have a positive answer. I've just been kind of bummed out by a lot of people in my vocation as of late. So I've just and I've been too busy just going like, I got to build my career. I got to alienate some of your fans because I'm saying I don't like Joe Rogan that much. But like,
0: I never even thought about it from that perspective though. Like with musicians, it's very easy to be like, oh, we'll sing about this matter instead of that matter. We'll change the tuning from this to that. You don't really have any of that aspect with comedy. It's literally just words. And you can change your tone, you can change your delivery, but like it's still words. So like there's probably a lot less room to like say borrow or homage to different people. And yeah, that makes perfect sense. Not a negative answer. I appreciate that very much. I guess on the other side of things, you're very much a metal loving human being, and you incorporate a lot of that into your comedy. What bands are you loving at the moment?
1: I've been really enjoying Greyhaven for a while. Who else? Who else? New Era, that's good. Been digging that. Who do I got? Who do I got on my phone right now? That's the thing. Everyone wants to ask that question, and I'm such a space case that I'm like, yeah, what have I enjoyed as of late? Fit for an Autopsy, 156 Silence. Been going through listening to Nine Inch Nails again. I finally saw them live for the first time, and I was like, I get it. I get why you've been popular for so long. Yeah, what have you been listening to?
0: Everything.
1: That's a pop out of an answer.
0: So for me, like I find that I'm constantly listening to the artists that I'm prepping to interview, or I'm listening to albums to review, and I'm not actually listening for pleasure as much as I would like to, just because work and kids and life. So like I'm constantly listening to stuff, but probably not as much that I would like to. But if you're asking for recommendations, I'm really enjoying Lilith's Demise, female fronted deathcore from the States. They're really cool. What else have I been listening to? I Built the Sky, instrumental progressive metal band from here. They're really cool.
1: Oh, they're Australian? Didn't know that. That's fun.
0: One of my favorite bands from here is Body Prison, and they're just a stupidly aggressive heavy band, and they're doing really cool things. They opened for Fear Factory a week or two ago. Yeah,
1: Killer.
0: if you like heavy shit, then you should check out Body Prison. They're cool.
1: Body Prison. Okay, fun, fun.
0: Excellent. Is there anything else that you wanted to touch on, Luke? Is there anything else that you wanted to plug or promote
1: I mean, I got two specials coming out that are tied to Knotfest that was recorded in February. The plan is to have that out before the tour.
0: They're doing really cool things. They opened for Fear Factory a week or two ago. Yeah,
1: Killer.
0: if you like heavy shit, then you should check out Body Prison. They're cool.
1: Body Prison. Okay, fun, fun.
0: Excellent. Is there anything else that you wanted to touch on, Luke? Is there anything else that you wanted to plug or promote
1: I mean, I got two specials coming out.

0: That'll happen. But yeah, man, I'm just kind of hyped on that. I'm coming out in September. Come see me. I'll be funny, I swear. And this cul-de-sac will be longer.
1: I love that. Do you have a joke that could be used audio only that I can play on the radio?
0: I mean, not off the top on the radio. Oh man, I don't know if this is yeah. I have nothing radio friendly, dude.
1: Yeah.
0: I
1: I'm late at night, so if it's a bit vulgar, I can probably get away with it.
0: mean, that's also like being put. All my jokes are like 3 minutes long, and so it's like a snippet of just going. Any party can be a gender reveal party if I pull my penis out.
1: That's
0: See, and
1: perfect.
0: I don't even like that joke that much, but it.
1: No, that's absolutely perfect. That's everything I was hoping for and more.
0: Good. All right. Well, that's not what they say when they see that I'm a boy.
1: Excellent. Luke, thank you so much for the time to have a chat. I really appreciate it. I can't wait to see you down here in September. All the best for the release of this Knotfest special that you've curated, and I hope that Australia is really kind to you, and I hope that you get to see some kangaroos.
0: Thanks, man. Appreciate it. It was good chatting.

10th of September, Thursday the 10th of September. But he'll be going right around the country, starting off in Auckland, actually, over across the ditch over in New Zealand. Brisbane, Sydney, Melbourne, Perth. Sorry, Adelaide. Pretty cool. Pretty cool. And from all accounts, it should be pretty awesome. Keep an eye out for those Netflix specials that will hopefully not be too far away. The three songs that I played around that interview, we kicked things off with Error and their track Further Eden from their album of this year, Silence Outlives the Earth, which I don't think I actually had the opportunity to spin anything of since the album's actually come out. Phenomenal album, great band. In the middle there, we had Greyhaven with Where the Light Leaves Us from last year's album, Keep It Quiet. And just then, we had 156 Silence with Swept From Under, Call of the Void, from their upcoming new album, From a Distance. I am so hyped for new 156 Silence. So hyped. Another text has come through on the text line. How many VOMs will Lord Danglish do in the pit at Good Things? And why is it 7? I think this might be Perth Boy. So Perth Boy, 7 does seem like an accurate number for Lord Danglish doing VOMs in the pit. But that would also require him to attend said festival. So I'm going to go with 0 because he's probably not going to go. But you should go. You should definitely fly over from Perth and come hang out with the Melbourne crew, and maybe that will entice Lord Danglish to attend as well. That number, 0400-03-1067. I would love to hear from you. This next one, brand new one from Melbourne / Sri Lankan hardcore group Ilan Karpan. They've just announced their debut EP called Undeniable. I've had this 2-track on repeat so much in the last week since I've gotten home. I've thrashed it and I literally couldn't choose which of the 2 songs to play. And I'm very aware that Robin from No Barriers is going to be here in just over an hour and is likely going to play them as well. I'm just going to play both. This is Ilan Karpan with The Rising Tide and Keeps Me Alive.

to make that make sense, that bracket of music was some of Luke Severide's favorite bands at present. So it was really cool to kind of have that chat and then also incorporate some cool music into that. Huge thank you to Luke Severide for an amazing chat. Go see him on the Here to Fuck Spiders tour because it's going to be excellent. If you're from here in Melbourne, they're playing. He's performing at the Thornbury Theatre on the

0: New music there from The Beautiful Monument. They're back with their new album, 7 years in the making for Euphoric Thriller. Came out last week, and it is a divine listen, as we all hoped it would be. A bit of a deep cut from that album that's called Sorry. That's the one that spoke to me most on my first listen through. Definitely give that album a spin. Before that, we had new music from Northlane. They've just announced album number 7, and Amoya is the name of the album, produced by Jordan Fish. We all know that he does some pretty magical stuff. The new single is called Cut It, and it's fantastic. Like, I'm loving this new era of Northlane. I'm very excited to see what the rest of the album holds. Prior to that, we had Scene Queen with the title track of her new EP called Metalicious, which will be out soon. That one also featured Taylor Barber from Left to Suffer and or Darko on that one. And at the top of the bracket there, we had Melbourne / Sri Lankan hardcore band Ilan Kapan with The Rising Tide and Keeps Me Alive from their upcoming debut EP, Undeniable. They've just signed to Reason and Rage Records. You can get a 12-inch with cool etching vinyl from the Reason and Rage page. I've pre-ordered my copy, and you should too. Very cool band. Very, very cool band. Complete random segue, but listening to Ilan Kapan, it reminded me of when I was in high school. One of my best mates was Sri Lankan, and we used to go to the cricket, and he would teach me all kinds of nonsense to yell out in Sri Lankan. So, like, I remember telling Mataya Muralidharan that I loved him in Sinhalese, and I don't think he expected to turn around as some white kid. Yeah, very silly, but very fun. I'm sorry, Murali. You're a legend of the game. Anyway, enough cricket, but text come through from 808. Bit delayed, but very happy to hear Propaganda on the radio. This is a rare moment for a band that I really feel has changed my life for the better. Can't wait to see them live again. I couldn't agree more. They honestly have changed my life for the better as well. They're a unique band in that they're able to inspire and educate without, like, being super preachy. I think they're a fantastic band, and they inspire me so much every single day, and I'm glad to hear that I'm not alone. Thank you for messaging in 808. I appreciate you very much. I'm going to jump into my second interview of the night, and that is with Jason Pepiat, the vocalist for Psycroptic. The new album is out now. It is called The Pulse of Annihilation. They're also out on tour. They've just done a bunch of shows over in Tasmania last week with the boys in Body Prison as well. But their national tour actually kicks off proper with, they're doing a co-headliner with Rivers of Nile, if you don't mind. Support from Growth and Slaughter Cult, absolutely stacked. And then it's culminating in Necrosonic in Mianjin in a couple of weeks' time. Stacked. Let's jump into it. This is Psycroptic with No Blade of Grass.
1: Hey, this is Jason from Psycroptic, and you're listening to Tyrannochorus.

0: I guess starting off, the new record, The Pulse of Annihilation, is out in a couple of weeks' time. I've given it a spin through and it's fucking good. Like, what can you tell me about the album?
1: I fucking love it. yeah, man, we've been working on it for, I think we spent sort of 2.5 years working on it. So, yeah, man, we're absolutely stoked with how it's come up. It's kind of, I think it's a bit more intense, a bit darker maybe even than what we've done sort of with Divine Council. But, you know, it's got all those sort of typical psychroptic trademarks. Like, it's got Joe's fucking absolutely psycho riffing and, you know, lots of groove, lots of up-tempo shit. So, yeah, it's fucking cool. Really stoked. We're really stoked to get on the road and test some of these songs out as well, which is going to be really cool in August.
0: Oh, absolutely. I don't think I've been as excited for a tour as I am about this one. Like, it's going to be awesome to see you guys out showcasing the new record, but like the quality of the bands on this run blows me away. Like, I'm a huge Rivers of Nile fan. I've interviewed Adam recently. I'm airing my interview with Aleph from Growth on next week's show. Like, stacked bill, and like, I'm just getting my head around Slaughter Cult, but it should be a lot of fun. What are your expectations for this run?
1: Oh, it's gonna be killer. I mean, we were out last year in the States with Rivers of Nile, so they were out playing their most recent album in full, so that was really sick. That was every night, they were absolutely just bringing it. Great dudes as well. I'm looking forward to checking out Slaughter Cult as well, because I haven't actually listened to them yet, but I've heard they're the sort of young slamming kids on the scene. So,
0: correct.
1: That'll be a lot of fun. Yeah, man. So, yeah, I think it's going to be great. Like, I don't think we did a headliner last year. We sort of did a full national tour with Nab Libiscaris, which that was really cool. But, you know, it'll be cool to get out headlining again, because last year was kind of, I guess we were sort of regrouping and, you know, trying to sort of target a few, you know, new bit of a new audience and stuff. Like, we did quite a bit of stuff with Nab Libiscaris, which was really cool. We're out in Australia and in the States, but it's going to be nice. We're looking forward to, you know, getting out on the album launch cycle and headlining and, you know, getting a lot of the old guard fans through the door. So it's going to be fucking cool.
0: Hell yeah. Hell yeah. I'm excited because I haven't seen you guys in a hot minute. I reckon the last time I saw you would have been on as the Kingdom Drowns tour with Fire. And like, that's, I would be 8 years ago. Fuck.
1: That was 2019, I think, that album came out. So
0: yeah,
1: we haven't been doing a massive amount of Australian touring since, you know, everything opened back up for COVID. I mean, we've done a fair bit, but not like what we sort of used to, you know, pre-COVID. So
0: I imagine it would be a weird space though, because like, as big as you are here, you no doubt would have a much bigger following over in Europe and even the States, yeah?
1: No, I still think Australia is probably our sort of number one market, really.
0: Cool.
1: I mean, States has always been really good for us. We do well out there, but I think, yeah, the home crowd, I think, is always bigger numbers, but more enthusiasm as well, I think, within Australia. You know, I mean, like last year we'd see people at shows that, you know, we met at shows fucking 20 years ago, and they're still coming every time we go through, you know. So that's, it's a very dedicated following we've got down here in Australia, it's awesome. I mean, I love touring everywhere because I do love the travel, but when it comes to the shows, I think Australia is always my favorite place to play.
0: It must be pretty cool to be able to do some home shows for you as well, because are you doing a couple of shows in Tassie?
1: Yeah, we've got three. So we're doing Hobart, which is where me and Joe are based. Then we're doing Launceston, which is, yeah, sort of up the other end of the island. And then we're doing Devonport, which is like right up near where the ferry terminal is to come over to you guys in Victoria. So, yeah, so it'll be cool. We did a similar run out here last year with King Parrot. So we sort of, yeah, did the three shows, and it was really awesome. So, Devonport's only like a really small town, and I think we played there on a Sunday night last year, and I think we had like 180, 190 kids, and like there was people literally hanging off the ceiling. So they don't get a lot of shows up there. So I think when something comes through, like literally everybody who's into any sort of alternative or heavy music all comes along and they just go berserk. They don't give a shit that they had work the next day.
0: That's incredible. It's so good to hear. Like, I've heard nothing but positivity out of the Tassie scene, so it's really good to hear. I know you're bringing Body Prison over for that little Tassie run as well, which is crazy cool because they are the best boys, and I'm excited for them to experience the Apple Isle. Any tips for mainlanders coming across?
1: I mean, it gets pretty loose at shows here. Tasmanians like to drink. That's always one thing I think that sort of gets people. Like, I mean, I suppose it's settled down a little bit now because a lot of the dudes in the scene are getting into their 40s and 50s now, which is fucking crazy. I mean, I'm one of them myself, but like I remember we had Archspire came down and played in Hobart with us like far it would have been like 7 years ago, maybe 2019, 2018 or something like that. And that was the thing that they were like, man, people get so hammered here and just go berserk in the pit. So yeah, when it really turns it on down here in Tassie, it shows are absolutely gnarly. I mean, when we do club shows down here, it still does have a tendency to get pretty loose, pretty wild.
0: It sounds like you're going to have a really fun couple of months ahead of you with the album release and this insane touring package. What's next on the agenda for Psycroptic after your Australian run?
1: We're looking into, well, the booking agents are out on it at the moment. We're hoping to get something going in the US and in Europe either late this year or early next year, but it sort of depends on scheduling and what the agents can tee up. But we've got a great booking team behind us, so I'm pretty confident that they're gonna start pulling some good shit out of the hat really soon. So I mean, we're getting to what we're 1st of July now, so it's with the release is only a few weeks away now, so I'm sure tours are going to start rolling out, and it'll be the usual things, and hopefully next year we'll probably hit another full Australian tour, sort of somewhere in there. So yeah, it's going to be busy.

0: You've obviously been part of Psycroptic for over 20 years now. Like, what do you think of the band's iteration now compared to when you first joined in 05?
1: We're a little bit more settled now. When I joined, man, my first tour was end of 2004 or late 2004, and I would have been 22 years old. Joe would have been 21, and Cam and Dave would have been, 23 and 24. So we were young men, very young men on the road. And man, I've got so many good memories of back in those early days. You know, it was shows were gnarly. We were just young, hungry, keen as shit. But you know, things have changed now. We've settled down, we've grown up a lot, but I still enjoy it just as much as what I used to, you know, all the way back then. But you know, it's just a different thing now. Like we're going and doing more sightseeing than what we are just hanging out in pubs and getting absolutely fucking mangled after shows and stuff, you know. And I mean, the lineup change hasn't, there's not drastic lineup changes. We've changed bass player, but you know, Cam, our original bass player, he's still sort of, I mean, he only lives around the road from me now, so we hang out regularly and stuff. So yeah, I mean, the vibe is still very much the same within the camp. It's very, you know, we're just one big happy family. No one fights, no egos, you know, none of that shit. So it's just fun.
0: And that's how it should be.
1: Yeah, man.
0: Absolutely how it should be. You were mentioning before about how the new album like has its tech riffs, it's got its groove. Like, you're a band that kind of dabbles really cleanly in both those fields. How do you find the balance when trying to get the technicality through but also driving the groove?
1: I think, I mean, Joe is an absolute master of his craft, as far as I'm concerned, when it comes to riff writing and songwriting and composing. So, I mean, I can't really take credit for that because, I mean, he's sort of the mastermind within it, but it's just what comes naturally to us. I mean, back in the early days, it was just all fucking full steam ahead with the tech, with the speed, and just with the total insanity. But I suppose as we've gotten older and as we've matured as songwriters, we're not so much looking at writing like these giant strings of just insanity like we used to. We're trying to actually, you know, write a balanced song, and we're looking at things from the live perspective more than, you know, just an insane record, because at the end of the day, we do tour a lot, and you know, the live aspect of the band is massive for us. So, you know, keeping songs that are going to come across well live is a massive thing for us as well.
0: Super important. And like, there's a lot of bands out there who do the same thing, and they try and write to cater to the audience to get that like feedback loop happening. And it's really clever to do, because you are a phenomenal live band, and you're frenetic and energetic, and you get the crowd going. So if you're writing with that in purpose, then that's really clever as well. What's your process for finding vocal patterns with the intricate guitar work that Joe brings in?
1: Man, it can be an absolute head fuck at times. It happens sometimes where Joe will send me a demo, and I'll listen to that demo, and it'll have drum programming and stuff on it. So it'll be like a fairly sort of formed song, and you know, you start getting familiar with it, and you start getting ideas for vocal patterns. Like with me, it's a lot of just repetition, just listening over and over and over until, you know, ideas start to formulate, I suppose you'd say. Like not so much lyrics, but more just patterns, you know, like rah, bah, bah, bah, bah, bah, you know, that sort of thing. And then once I've started to get some ideas and some familiarity with the song, then it's kind of sit down and try and, you know, write the lyrics and stuff. But with this new album, a lot of it was a lot harder for me this time around, I think, than in the past. Not so much writing the lyrics, but getting the patterns, because it was an album where I think I heard the album at the demo phase differently to how Dave heard the album, like where he would hear the ones and the groove and, you know, the way he would hear it. And so the way he played it was vastly different to how I did. Like, not in a bad way or anything, but it just made it, once it came to me with the actual drums, and I was kind of like, fuck, I can't get my head around some of this, where, where the one is and where how the groove works. And because a lot of the time with it, it can sound, if you take the vocals out of a lot of it, it does have, like a some of it's got like a strange groove and stuff. And so we really try to use the vocals to be really sort of straight down the line. I suppose it makes it sound a bit simpler than what it is, almost like the groove of it. But yeah, with me hearing it differently to Dave, man, some of it took me so long to get around, and bits of it I was just like, I'm just gonna have to go into the studio with Joe with my lyric sheets and say, hey dude, I've got no fucking idea what to do with this bit, help me out, and I mean, Joe's a phenomenal producer as well, and he knows. I mean, we've worked together for so many years now. He sort of knows how to draw the best out of me and, get me going in the right direction. So, yeah, it was a bit more challenging this time around than in the past, but I mean, we got there in the end, and the results I'm absolutely stoked with. So that's good. But yeah, it did take a bit more work than usual this time around.
0: It's interesting to hear that you kind of use your lyrics or your vocal patterns as a quasi rhythm guitar. Like that's really interesting, I suppose, because like the music is so technical, you'd kind of have to keep the narrative aligned.
1: Yeah, and it's, I mean, some of the stuff in the early days, my patterns were with the vocals were quite technical in themselves, like they were strange and weird syncopations and stuff like that, and which was cool. I mean, it was kind of fun, but it does come back to that whole live thing. We try, it's almost like, I don't know, Joe's just going just full insanity in the middle, and then there's man Dave, trying to keep the groove going. We're trying to keep the people headbanging while Joe is just bedazzling them with fretboard magic.
0: That's a really good way to look at
1: People
0: it.
1: are going to listen to that and go, what is this? This is dude on magic mushrooms or something. Yeah,
0: I mean, it is that time of year.
1: especially down here.
0: Oh, I can imagine.

0: huge thank you to Jason Pepiat from Psychroptic for the amazing conversation. I hope you're ready for this incredible tour, which is kicking off. I can't wait. I'll be there this Saturday with Rivers of Nile and Growth and Slaughter Cult. It's going to be spectacular. From the top of the bracket, we played No Blade of Grass, obviously coming from the brand new album, The Pulse of Annihilation. In the middle, we played Cold from their self-titled record, Psychroptic, from 2015. And just then, the titular track from their 2008 record, Observant. So cool to hear a smattering of Psychroptic across a couple of decades, and they're still so good now as they were two decades ago. Phenomenal band. Absolutely phenomenal band. I touched on earlier in the show that I was going to do a little spill about Good Things, and I am absolutely on board for this. The cool thing about Good Things, and this is a conversation I was having with Chris before he left the studio for, you know, just after 10 p.m., is that Good Things is really good at catering to all audiences. It's never going to be the lineup where you adore every single band on the entire lineup, but there's going to be something for everyone. So Chris was like, oh, All Them Witches, which is absolutely his domain. I think that there is some really cool, there's obviously new metal, there's metalcore, there's pop punk, there's melodic hardcore, there's hardcore, there's some crazy stuff on this lineup. Whether you adore every band or you just like a couple of things, I think it's always going to be an entertaining day, and I love going to Good Things with my mates and having a good time and maybe getting to have a cheeky chat with some bands. We'll see. We'll see how that goes. Anyway, I'm going to spin some tracks from the bands who are playing, and there's only one way I can start off this bracket, and that is with the Kings of Australian Metalcore, Polaris.
1: 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This is Jamie from Polaris, and you're listening to Tirana Chorus.

tonight.

0: Are you having trouble with your neighbours? Are they throwing stuff over the fence? 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Unintelligible lyrics, odd screams, cookie monster vocals, double kick, blast beats and badly recorded music. What more do you need to scare off the normies? 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
1: I am very excited about Good Things. I was just having a little chinwag with Robin in the studio about it. And, you know, it's all about the vibe. It's going in with your mates and having fun with your friends and enjoying the day. And seeing a couple of really cool bands around that as well is it makes it a wonderful day. They're some of the bands that I am stoked on. There's heaps more. Like, I could have done an entire show around this lineup, but, like, then I wouldn't have played all that cool new music. I wouldn't have been able to fit in my interviews. I'll definitely play more stuff from more bands who are playing, but little taste of some cool stuff. Of course, we had to play Limp Bizkit, the headliners, the goats. That was Living It Up from their amazing 2000 record, Chocolate Starfish and the Hot Dog Flavored Water. Before that, some might say Limp Bizkit Jr., but Meanjin's Head Wreck, they're bringing new metal back. 2025 style. That was Buzzsaw from the EP of last year, Attitude Adjustment. Prior to that, The Queen, Courtney LaPlante with Spirit Box. That was Holy Roller from their 2021 debut record, Eternal Blue. And I'm so hyped because, as I mentioned earlier, I missed Spirit Box when they toured with Knotfest a few years ago because I was overseas. Very, very keen. Very, very keen. And top of the bracket there, we also had Polaris with The Remedy from 2017 debut record, The Mortal Coil. So many cool bands. I'll definitely chat more about Good Things in the coming weeks. I'll tell you what, there's been a huge amount of shows that have kind of been announced over the last couple of months. While I've been away as well, it's been a lot to kind of take on board and keep on top of. I want to know what you're looking forward to. What's your next gig? Hit me up on socials at Tyrannochorus, all the platforms. Let me know what you're excited for. I'll be at Psychroptic Rivers and Nile this weekend. And then I'll have to double check my calendar. I'm still getting back into the swing of Melbourne things. One that I'm super excited about, though, is, of course, the System of a Down Faith No More co-headliner, which is going to be in January 2027. Absolutely phenomenal. I wanted to make sure I could play a track from every System of a Down album. So I'm going to try and drip feed. I'm going to do one a month until the end of the year, and that should get us through. So I'm not going to smash you in the face with System, but enough to just whet your appetite a little bit. So I'm going to play a Systems track in a minute. Before I do, though, huge thank you to my performer members in Future Static and Vault Hill. Lots of love for both of those bands. Both have some pretty cool things to announce soon, I would imagine. So check them out on the socials if that's your kind of thing to do. If you want to be a member like so many awesome people, you can go to pbsfm.org.au and click the big red button and do the thing and get all the happy feelings. It'll be fun. I'll be back next week. I've got two more cool interviews. One will be with Blaith Stewart from No Cure. The other one, I'll tell you about it soon. It'll be on socials. I probably can't say yet, but it'll be cool. Anyway, System of a Down. This is Shimmy. Robin's up next on No Barriers. I'll see you next week.

0: Hello, my name is Henry Rollins. Urging. Hello, my name is.
1: Wow, that was awesome! I didn't know music could hit that hard without actually punching anyone. Next time on Tyrant Aquarius, the riffs get heavier, the drums get faster, and I think the breakdown shows up before the song even starts. Vegeta keeps yelling about real heaviness.

Hello, my name is Henry Rollins, urging you to support public radio. Because if you don't give some money to the wonderful PBS 106.7 FM, you will be stuck with corporate music. And if you want to sit at home and have to listen to Britney Spears instead of someone else's eclectic and wonderful music, then ignore this message. 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

0: B. S.
1: Good evening. This is time for No Barriers. My name is Robin, and for the next 2 hours, we're playing the very best in hardcore from Australia and around the world. So we're here to revisit old favourites or discover your next obsession. No Barriers has you covered. Before I go any further and get into tonight's proceedings, I want to start by acknowledging that I'm broadcasting to you tonight from unceded Wurundjeri land, and I'd like to pay my respects to elders past, present and emerging, and as well as extend that respect to all Aboriginal and Torres Strait Islanders listeners who are joining us for the programme today or listening back on catch up. I acknowledge that sovereignty was never ceded, and this always was and always will be Aboriginal land. A huge thank you to Ryan for the last 2 hours of Tyrannochorus. As always, I want to say, it probably wasn't for me, but I want to say you finished with System of a Down Shimmy just for me. That's been a highlight of my last couple of weeks. That tour being announced, I think I was the first person in the queue to buy a ticket. But if you missed any of tonight's show with Ryan, he's nodding at me saying, I definitely was. But if you missed any of his show, you can listen back on pbsfm.org.au, and you can listen back to any of your favourite PBS shows up to the last 6 months, I believe, so get stuck into it. But coming back to tonight's show, it's going to be a fun one. I had a lot of fun putting this playlist together. I did a theme show last week. It was all about demos, our beloved format of hardcore, the beloved demo. And after I've done a theme show, I always get really excited because I know I've missed at least 1.5 weeks of new music. And let me tell you, this last week has been incredible for new music. I'm really excited. I've got some really fun tracks coming up later in the show. I have a first play for a new, brand new band out of Ghana land. Flood Risk just came out with their demo yesterday. And I'm really excited to tell you all about it in a little bit. I've got brand new tracks from new band What Silence Knows, a new band out of Sydney, Intrude, a new band from new track from Deadmall up in up over on that east coast there, and a brand new track from our Melbourne beloved Alan Kapan as well, which came out last week, and just plenty more, my friends, plenty of new stuff from around the traps. And then as always, we've got one of my Discogs rabbit holes that I fell into to round out the show. So make sure you keep it locked to PBS for the next 2 hours for some epic hardcore. And before we get stuck into things, as always, I want to give a big shout out to No Barriers members. We've got our latest proud member, Jono Price, out in St Kilda. We've got Dylan out in Kew, who is our patron member. Leah out in Northcote, our patron member. And Ethereal Capital out in Monash, our No Barriers business member. Massive shout out and thank you just for supporting not only the work that I do at PBS voluntarily, but all the work that all our volunteer presenters do at PBS. So we can keep bringing you underrepresented genres like music that we know and love, like hardcore music, 247365. 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It's got all the information there. And while I'm at it, we've just had a member either renew or sign up. We've got Al Matcott out in Thornbury, who is now a performer member to The Breakfast Spread. A huge shout out to you, Al. And don't forget, pbsfm.org.au's got all the good stuff you need to know about our memberships. Now I reckon let's get into some music. Obviously, the text line is open. It's hot. It's waiting for your messages. 0400 03 1067. No particular question for you this evening. New music you're liking, old music you're liking, you got any shows coming up this weekend that you're excited about? I want to hear from you. 0400 03 1067. Now let's get stuck into some music. At the top of the show, I probably should announce that and let you know, that was Haywire with The Boys Are Back, and that was off their last album that they released, which was a split with Dropkick Murphys. And a pretty apt way to start the show, because the boys are indeed coming back very soon. They'll be in Australia in a couple of weeks' time, or just over a week's time, playing Melbourne on Saturday, the 22nd of August, at Howler with Feel the Pain. And I reckon it's time to hear a Feel the Pain track off their EP from 2025, War Within Myself. This is the title track. Keep it locked, PBS.

B. S. Nice short, sharp bracket to start off the show there. That last track was from Gil Cerone out of Melbourne with Top Cop, and that was of a split they did with Letterbombs back in 2024. Now, one thing all these bands in this bracket have in common is they've got shows coming up, so I'll let you know where you can check each of them out after I've back announced all of the songs. Because before Gil Cerone, we had Who's to Blame with Overcomplicated, and that was off their 2024 demo, which Life Lair Regret Records put out. And before that, we had Culture Shock with The Shrine, and that was off a compilation that Last Ride Records put out back in 2021 called This Is Australia, and it was the second volume of that. And they will be coming over very soon. Wait, I'll hold my horses. I'm getting too excited by all these shows coming up. At the top of the bracket, we had Feel the Pain with War Within Myself, and that was the title track off their 2025 EP that Last Ride Records also put out. Now back to the shows, because this weekend we've got some fun ones. So Friday the 14th of August, we've got Culture Shock, who we just heard in that bracket, and Bolt Cutter coming over from South Australia, and they're playing with Who's to Blame, Revenge Stories, and Unfound. I believe it's Unfound's first show, and that will be at Revolver Upstairs. And if you've not had your fill on Friday, on Saturday, you can head over to Shot Kickers, and that will be a gig with Shuriken from New Zealand, Shove It from New Zealand, Lockjaw, Ryle, and Destroy from Melbourne, which is going to be a hell of a fun weekend. And coming up in a couple weeks' time, on the same night, so you've got your pick, you can either go to, and it's all in Brunswick, you can either go to Howler for Haywire and Feel the Pain on Saturday the 22nd of August, or you can go to Bergie Bandroom for Echo Bravo Festival, and that's going to be Blind Girls, Craning, Gil Cerone, who we've heard from in that bracket, Ritual Disorder, Gush, In Her Palms, Riding, and one more secret band to be announced. If you want to find out a little bit more about any shows that are coming up either this weekend or next weekend, September's got a lot in store for us as well, get all your news from askapunk.net, or they have a very, very good app that Life Lair Regret Records help bring into existence, and that is a great way to stay on top of gigs that are coming up. Now let's get stuck into some brand new music. So as I said at the top of the show, there's been a heap of great Aussie new music that's come out over the last week or so, and I'm very excited to kick this next bracket off with a brand new hardcore band from Carnarvon and Adelaide, South Australia, called Flood Risk. They put out their 3-track demo yesterday, so this is a first radio play, or if you haven't heard the demo, for you, it's an exclusive play. Now I'm very excited about this band. They're brand new, started only very recently. They all met through the South Australian hardcore scene, been in various non-hardcore projects at the time, from pop punk to emo and doom, and then have been really keen to start a hardcore band that focuses on the messages of social and environmental justice. Apparently super inspired by their friends in Stressed and Time Ends, as well as bands like Earth Crisis, Ecotage, and Shelter. We've got a little bit of Earth Crisis coming up later in the show, just to celebrate Flood Risk a little bit extra. And so let's pull one of the tracks off the demo, and let's spin it for you right now. It's only 3 tracks, and each track is absolutely phenomenal. For a first demo, for a first brand new band, brand new hardcore band, I'm so excited for this band. They've got their first show coming up this weekend as well to celebrate it. So maybe you're listening in from Ghana land or South Australia in general, and you're wanting to check them out. I highly recommend you do. I'll give you all the deets of that in a minute, but let's give it a spin, shall we? Without further ado, this is Flood Risk with 1.5.

0: B.S.
1: Hell yeah, Australian hardcore on top. That last track was from a brand new band out of Melbourne, What Silence Knows, and that was Nothing, the first track off their demo, which they put out themselves a couple of weeks ago. And now I'm saying they, I am gratefully joined this band as bass player, but I can get away with playing at least one track off it because it is the brainchild of Alan Reid and some very, very solid Chain of Strength worship in the very best way. And good to see Alan back on the tools by way of microphone again. And before that, we had another exciting new release from Melbourne band Ilan Kapan. They released a two-track single, The Rising Tide Keeps Me Alive, last week, and that was Keeps Me Alive. And that came out through Life Lair Regret Records and Reason and Rage Records. And it is a little taster of their upcoming EP, Undeniable, which is coming out at the very end of this month, the 31st of August. And I cannot wait. We only had time for one today of the two singles, but I highly recommend that you, if you haven't already, Get listening to both of them, play it loud. Before that, we had Dead Mall with Rats, and that is their brand new single, which they just put out last week. It is their first release since Superliminal last year, and moves slightly into heavier territory for the band, with a strong lean into classic metalcore riffage with influence with bands like Every Time I Die or Poison the Well. Super fun single there, and I don't know if there's any more music coming. I did not have that information, but hopefully there is, because I love that band, and Superliminal was top, towards the top of my favourite releases from last year. Now, another new band out of Sydney is Intrude, and we heard Dead and Gone, which is one of the tracks off their demo, which came out this week, a few days ago, started this week. They've all been in bands for years. We've got bands like Mass Control, Joy, so it's good to see that crew doing some new stuff and adding to their long list of epic bands that they've all been in. And at the top of the bracket, a band that I'm super excited about right now, Flood Risk, and that was 1.5 off their demo, which just came out yesterday. A solid three-track demo, and you can definitely hear all the influences that I mentioned at the top of the bracket coming through there. And really cool, when I asked the band if there was like any insight into any of the lyrics and stuff, obviously I said at the top of the bracket, they're really wanting to focus on messages of social and environmental justice. And that track that played 1.5 is a message about Australia's failure to meet the Paris Agreement's 1.5% emissions target and how that's impacted and had the greatest effect on our Pacifica neighbours. Definitely. Head on over to your preferred streaming site or over to Bandcamp to pick it up, to listen to Floodcrist's new demo. And if you are listening in for South Australia, they're playing their first show on August 16th, which I believe is this Sunday at Arthur Art Bar in Adelaide, alongside Melbourne's Horsepower, Bolt Cutter, who are going to be here on Friday, TCB from Melbourne as well, and Blood Wars, another band out of South Australia. And that's organised by Fortify Records and True Till Death Bookings. I mean it when I say Australia hardcore on top. What a bracket. What a great way to start off the show. We had some great bands that have got some gigs coming up this weekend, and some great bands, a lot of new bands with a lot of new music. If you're just tuning in, welcome. My name is Robin. This is No Barriers. We're playing the very best in hardcore from Australia and around the world. Don't forget the text line is open and ready for your messages. 0400 03 1067. Proud member Jono's texting, doing a, what are you doing? A homemade tattoo, a second dip at your homemade tattoo. I'm no artist, so this should be funny. I'm wishing you the best of luck, Jono. Wishing you skill also, as requested. You can text in like Jono. Maybe you're also doing a at-home tattoo. Tell me about it. 0400 03 1067. Now let's get stuck back into some new music. We're going to head over to, where are we going now? Indonesia. We've got Burning Eyes, a band out of Indonesia, and they put out a two-track single back in May, actually. I missed this one, and it rips, so let's get straight into it. This is Burning Eyes with Resilience.

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1: This is No Barriers on PBS. We're listening to the very best in hardcore from Australia around the world. My name is Robin, and that last track was Agency out of the UK with Dedication, and that was off their latest four-track EP, Counterattack. Their debut EP came out last August, so this is a solid, solid follow-up to that. Just before Agency, we had Mental Warfare with a song I've not been able to get out of my head, Oligarch Headstomp, and that was off their latest EP, Happy in the Next Life. I played a little bit of Mental Warfare on the show last week that was all about demos. Agency out of the UK with Dedication, and that was off their latest four-track EP, Counterattack. Their debut EP came out last August, so this is a solid, solid follow-up to that. Just before Agency, we had Mental Warfare with a song I've not been able to get out of my head, Oligarch Headstomp,

Lead to Feel Alive, a beautiful melodic hardcore song there, incredibly produced. And that was off their latest EP, Wound Is My End, or Wound Is My End. I should take more English lessons, I think. And that was a 5-track EP, which they did 2 songs released as singles in April last year. But this is their first full release since 2024. So great to see them come back with a few extra tracks for us. And also out of Indonesia, right at the top of the bracket, we had Burning Eyes, and that was their track Resilience. And it was a 2-track single, Hardcore Pride / Resilience, which they put out back in May on Bloodbath Noise. And they're a brand new band, New Blood from Metro Lampung, Indonesia. I'm telling you, Indonesia's where it's at the minute. Southeast Asia's got some heat always for me to play on the show for you. Now, it has just gone 12:45 in the morning, so we're not even halfway, which it makes me very happy because it means I've still got so much left to play for you. Don't forget, at any time you can text in 0400 03 1067. If you're listening in from overseas, chuck a little +1 on the front of that. So it'd be +61 400 03 1067. I know you're out there. Text in. I want to know. There's no particular question tonight. Obviously, last week was favourite demos, so you can talk to me about that if you'd like on the text line. But just new releases you're loving, old releases you're loving, got any shows coming up this weekend, or you want to tell me that you're doing a prison tattoo on yourself, like Jono is, who texted in before, you know what to do, 0400 03 1067. Now let's get stuck back into some new music, heading over to California this time. A band, if you've been listening to the show for a while, you know I make no secret of absolutely loving this band. They put out a single last January and then didn't put out anything else. And I've been waiting patiently, may I add, and politely for this EP, which has just come out last week, finally. I played one of the singles the other week, but let's get stuck back into another thing. Another one of the songs off the EP. The EP is called With Love, The EP is called With Love, With Rage. The band is called Initiate. And this is their track, Delusions.

0: Are you having trouble with your neighbours? Are they throwing stuff over the fence? 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From 10 p.m. Thursday, use burning bitumen. Unintelligible lyrics, odd screams, cookie monster vocals, double kick, blast beats and badly recorded music. What more do you need to scare off the normies? 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
1: All right, it is No Barriers right now. My name is Robin and we're ripping through some brand new hardcore from around the world. Out of the Netherlands, we had Thrive finishing out that bracket with their latest single, Fighting Shadows, which just came out yesterday. It's their first release. It's come off an upcoming their debut record, I think, full-length Fighting Shadows, and that is their first release since 2024, and it is coming out in September via Devarishi Records and Ditz Records, and that track that we just heard then is the title track off the album. It's a heavy song built on raw energy with lyrics that don't beat around the bush about the current state of the world that we're living in. I think we can all very much relate. Very much looking forward to hearing the rest of that record when it comes out a little later in September. Before that, out of Detroit and New York City, we had Egos Divide, and that was their track Something For Me off their demo, which came out just at the end of last month, a couple of weeks ago. It's New York, Detroit joining forces, Bad Beat, Combust joining forces to bring you Egos Divide. Apparently an idea that was hatched on the Bad Beat Combust Japan tour last year, and it is a 5-track demo, which I highly recommend that you check out. And before that, out of Southern California, we had About Face with their latest EP, Return to Form, and that was the track Recollection. Now, I've seen a lot of hype for this EP across the social medias, and it is very much justified. It's their debut EP. It's fast, direct, straight-edge hardcore, rooted in classic hardcore tradition for fans of Uniform Choice, No For An Answer, and Line of Sight. The hype of you know, you always see all the posts on Instagram and you're like, let's check this out. Let's see what the hype is about. And it lived up. It lived up to the expectation. The other track that lived up to the expectation, my expectations, at the top of the bracket was Initiate. And that was Delusions off their latest EP, With Love, With Rage, which is their first release after they've signed to Blue Grape Music earlier this year. And I've been so excited for more new music from Initiate for a very, very long time. It's got all the rock and guitars that we know and love from their 2023 album Cerebral Circus, and it's really cool to hear Crystal's vocals just going from strength to strength from that album right through to this one. So get listening if you haven't listened already. I'm putting you on, unless you're already on. Now it is just gone past 1 in the morning. If you're just tuning in, this is No Barriers, and every Tuesday night, Wednesday morning from midnight till 2, we play the very best in hardcore from Australia and around the world. And we've had an amazing first half of the show. We've had plenty of new stuff from Australia, like brand new bands Flood Risk, Intrude, What Silence Knows, and some new tracks from bands like Alan Kapan and Dead Mall. And it has been such a good week. I've said it once, and I'll say it a million times, 2026 is the year that keeps on giving for Australian hardcore. What a time to be alive and into the greatest genre in the world, in my humble objective opinion, and that is hardcore. Now we are going to get a little bit adjacent now. There's been a couple of tracks and albums and singles which have come out over the last sort of month or so that you know, all hardcore band members are hardcore lifers. They've got other projects going on, or, you know, they're playing around with new sound, and all seem to fit nicely into a little bracket. The first track of which is maybe not as adjacent as the rest of them, but a band that, if you've been watching any of the footage coming out of a festival which just happened, or like a two-dayer which just happened in London over the weekend, United and Strong. What an amazing lineup, first and foremost. But one of the bands that I could not get enough of footage from was a Baltimore band, No Idols. So when I was putting this playlist together, they were one of the first things that popped into my brain. So let's kick off this next bracket with Ballad of a Fool by No Idols. Keep it locked to PBS FM.

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3: That's right, you're listening to PBS FM with Hatebreed and Robin, and this is No Barriers. That last bracket was beautiful, if I might say so myself. That last track there we heard was Recollection with Turntable, and that was off their upcoming EP, Intrusive Thoughts, which is coming out on the 28th of August, just over 2 weeks away on Days Records. They give me Secret World vibes. Shout out to Secret World. I think they've just wrapped up a tour of Japan. And they will be back in Melbourne sometime soon. I think they're, who are they supporting? Who have we got here? Violent Soho and Betty Ray's, and they're playing at the Forum. Two nights on the trot, September 18th and September 19th. Be good to have the boys back in Melbourne. But that was a really beautiful song that I was just sort of swaying in my chair to. And speaking of, Self Defense Family before that, with a single which they just put out last month, Reclusion. And as you may or may not know, Self Defense Family emerged from the hardcore band End of a Year. It's got a bit of a revolving lineup, but the sole permanent member is Patrick Kinlan, who leads Drug Church. And they've been obviously inactive while Drug Church have been taking off over the last couple of years. But today, well, a couple of weeks ago, they released their first song in about 6 years, and have some shows coming up over the States. But a really, really heart-wrenching song there. So hopefully we might get a few more out of them. Before that, Ceremony with Death, Destruction, Mayhem, and that was off their latest album, Tell Me Your Dream, which came out officially, finally, last week on Relapse Records. Once again, paving the way in doing what feels good, and playing music and making music for where they are at right now. That's probably the heaviest, in inverted commas, song on the record, but it's a really unique, really beautiful record, and just exactly what we've come to know and love about Ceremony. It's not expected. There's something new around every corner. So highly recommend checking that album if you haven't already. And at the top of the bracket, a good dancey track to start off, No Idols out of Baltimore with Ballad of a Fool, and that was off their self-titled EP, which they put out late last year, November last year, on Iron Lung Records. Now, it's about 20 past one in the morning, so we don't have much time left together before Adam is in the house with VG Plus and some underground disco to see you all the way through to 6 a.m. from 2 a.m. But that just means we got to keep things moving and keep packing in the good tunes. Now, we're going to come back to some new music for this next bracket here, and we're going to come back to Australia. Out of the Central Coast, New South Wales, is a new band, Desperate Cry, and they released back in May on Off the Leash Records. They released a 6 or 7 track EP, just some solid crossover hardcore. One of the tracks is 6.5 minutes long on there. It's the title track, the last track. Hell yeah, that's what we love to see. Sadly, I do not have time to play the 6.5 minute track, but that's okay because there's plenty for me to choose from. So let's get stuck into it. Out of Central New South Wales, this is Desperate Cry with Plead My Case.

0: B. S.
1: We went all over the world with that bracket. That last band you heard there was out of Paris, France, Cold Decay with Silence's Reign. And that was off their upcoming release, What Skin Holds, which is coming out at the end of this month, 28th of August, on Northern Unrest. That is, I think there's two singles out now, Silence's Reign, which we just heard there, and Hollow Shape. And yeah, stay tuned for the rest of that album. And then going over to Baltimore before that with Fight Back, and that was their track Helping Hand off their EP No Fire, No Stance, No Pride, which came out last week on Rebirth Records. I think it's like a five or six track EP. There's a title track on there which is very, very fun to sing along to, and very much for fans of No Tolerance and NFAA, etc. Before that, another band from the UK for the playlist tonight, we had Tempers Fray, and that was their latest track, No Peace in Death, the title track of their EP, which just came out yesterday. Just some solid, evil, beatdown death metal from England, very, very London style. And it's been almost 3 years since they released their album Return to Earth in late 2023. And so it's good to see them back. It's a four-track EP, features Body Bag from Brighton on the EP. And if you like to mosh, I reckon that's the EP for you for tonight. At the top of the bracket, Desperate Cry out of Central Coast, New South Wales. I believe it's a new band. And that was their track Plead My Case. And that was off their EP, which just came out back in May, called Overcoming the Fear of Reality Through the Acceptance of Mortality. Just some solid crossover hardcore there. Like I said at the top of the bracket, there's a 6.5 minute song on there just to get real stuck into and lose yourself. And I was also having a little snoop around on their Instagram early and saw that they did, they put up a YouTube video. It's like a documentary of the making of that EP, which is really cool and really interesting. And I love something a little bit different. And it was cool to listen to all their influences, and like it's all recording of filming of the recording, and how it all came together. So check it out. It's really cool. Now it's 1:30 in the morning. Adam's officially in the house. He's ready and raring, almost, maybe after a coffee, to take you right through from 2 a.m. till 6 a.m. with VG Plus. But keep it locked and do not go anywhere, because we still have 30 minutes of solid, solid hardcore left to go. We've done the new stuff, and now we're solidly about to enter my discogs.com rabbit hole for the week. I can't even remember where I started. I think I clicked on a band, clicked on a member, clicked on another band that they were in, and just lost myself in a rabbit hole for about 2 hours. So this is the result of that. Maybe I started with Earth Crisis, because I was talking with Flood Risk about some of their influences, and they did state that Earth Crisis Destroy the Machines is a life-changing album for them, and definitely part of some of their influences. So maybe that's where I started, and I reckon I'll, if I've got time, I'm going to close the show out with the title track off that album. But let's get stuck into a release from the late 90s, a couple of releases from the late 90s. We're going to start off strong with Another Victim, and this is Free and Constraint off their 1998 album, Apocalypse Now. Keep it locked, PBS.

0: B.S.
1: Couple of bands out of Detroit. I've had quite a few Detroit-based bands on the show tonight, but that was Freedom with The Alleyways off their 2017 release Never Had a Choice, which Triple B put out. It's a pretty all-star lineup. We've got members of Twitching Tongues, Holy Blade, God's Hate, Never Ending Game, Fantasy World, and so much more. And I believe, was it that album? No, it was the album before, True Love, before that, also out of Detroit, Michigan, with Your Side off Heaven's Too Good For Us, which came out on Bridge Nine Records 10 years ago. So just last month, it celebrated its 10-year anniversary, which popped up on my timeline, which sent me, again, down a little rabbit hole of clearly Detroit, Michigan-based hardcore bands. But before that, we had some classic 90s hardcore with Fury of Five, and that was their track Do or Die off their 1998 album At War with the World, which Victory Records put out. It's a little more rocky, new metal, which is very 90s hardcore chic. We love to see it. And speaking of 90s hardcore chic, another victim at the very top of the bracket with Free and Constraint off their 98 album Apocalypse Now from Equal Vision Records. We've got literally 15 minutes left together. So I've got another big old solid bracket of music just to wrap up. Again, we've just got some solid discogs digging to round out this show. But keep it locked, PBS, because Adam is going to be up very, very shortly with VG Plus and some fabulous underground disco to take you right through to 6 a.m. Just exactly the sounds that you need for your Tuesday evening, Wednesday morning. And don't forget, 0400 03 1067 is the number to text in on for these last 15 minutes to keep me company, or for the next 4 hours to keep Adam company. 0400 03 1067. Now let's get stuck into this next bracket. We're going to start with the Florida band Bind, with their track Judas off their 2016 record True Colors.

0: this world.
1: Is the destiny of mankind controlled by some transcendental entity or law? Is it like the hand of God hovering above? At least it is true that man has no control.

0: Day S.
1: All right, you're here for the last few minutes with Robin on No Barriers. We've been playing the very best in hardcore from Australia and around the world, and that bracket was absolutely no different. That last track that we heard there was Crisis Alert out of South Australia. That track was called No Direction off their 2016 record Internal Conflict, which Civilians put out. Also, 10-year anniversary of that. I swear 2016 was just the other day. Before that, out of Queensland, we had Glitter Strip and Violence off their self-titled release, which they put out earlier last year on Burning Hammer Records. Before that, Invoke with Bloodshed for Weakness off a split they did with MH Chaos called Invoking Chaos, which came out back in 2019 on Arduous Path Recordings, and the band's out of Wilmington, NC. Does NC stand for North Carolina? That's what we're going to go with right now. And at the top of the bracket, Bind with Judas off their 2016 album True Colors, which Plead Your Case Records put out. Now, that is it for tonight's show. I've got one more track which I'm going to tell you a little bit about coming up right now, but I just wanted to do one final shout out for John, who's just texting, who's heading to bed and has been tuned in for the whole show. So big shout out to you, John, for texting in and listening in, whether you've been tuned in for the whole of No Barriers or you've tuned in for a little bit. I appreciate you joining me on this journey, on these rabbit holes through new and old hardcore. 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That's a hell of a lot of musical content for you to wrap your ears around. So get on it, pbsfm.org.au. We'll do one final shout out for our No Barriers members as well, because it's your support as well that helps keep me in this seat, bringing you hardcore music every Tuesday evening from midnight. One final shout out to John, our proud member in St Kilda, Dylan, our patron member in Kew, Leah, patron member in Northcote, and Ethereal Capital, our business member out in Monash. I appreciate you guys so much for supporting not only No Barriers, but PBSFM. Community radio is the beating heart of live music scenes, and as we've seen with, you know, news of the Bendigo closing down just this week again, that the live scene has, well, it feels like it's never been more vibrant, and like there's never been more shows than ever, and new bands coming up and so much new energy and new life breathing into it. It's still clearly the live scene is still clearly struggling from a venue perspective. So if you have the means to get out and head to any of the shows that I mentioned earlier in the show, please do, and support those bands. If you've got the means to buy a CD or a tape or a vinyl or a shirt or whatever they're flogging, do that too. And let's make sure that we keep having spaces to throw our bodies around and violently and consensually hurt each other while listening to great music. Now, as I've alluded to a couple times throughout the show, I've got one last track left to spin for you. And it was a band, an 8-album that was mentioned by new band out of South Australia, Flood Risk, as really pivotal for them, not only in the way that they write music, but what they write about. So I thought, what better way to finish off the show with a little bit of Earth Crisis, Destroy the Machines. I'll be back at the same time next week, and that is midnight till 2 a.m. Tuesday night, Wednesday morning, and I'll catch you then. Have a wonderful week ahead. Maybe see some of the shows in Melbourne this weekend, and enjoy and keep it locked to PBS, because Adam is up next with VG+. I'll see you next week.

0: 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Right? Good. Thank you very much.
1: Okay. This is very, very clean. You look at that side. Isn't that nice? It's beautiful. This is VG Plus.

Good morning, everyone. You're tuned to PBS 106.7 FM. My name is Adam. This is VG Plus, live from Studio 3 here at Collingwood Yards. And I'll be with you for the next 4 hours, taking you through until 6. Before I go any further, I'd like to acknowledge I am broadcasting on the unceded lands of the Wurundjeri people of the Kulin Nation. And I want to pay my sincere respects to elders past and present, and all First Nation people tuned in or listening back. Also, a big thank you to Robin for the last 2 hours of No Barriers. Thank you, Robin. If you missed any of the show this morning, you can listen back through the app or the website, pbsfm.org.au. And also, while you're there, feel free to sign up and become a member of PBS and support your favourite show while you're there too. Speaking of members, I am very happy to be greeted with a new member this morning. Big shout out to Benjamin Chesler. Thank you, Ben, from Glen Iris, signing up as VG Plus as a proud member. Ben, I subscribed to Ben's show. Ben had a show. We did the training course together, like 3 years ago as well, which is even sweeter. Ben had a show, Always Open, that wrapped up recently. He did 80 shows over 3 years, a vaporwave show, and I think maybe a month ago was his last show, but yeah, Always Open. I'd highly recommend having a look on the PBS website for that one. Thank you very much, Ben. Another nice mixed bag of records for the show, as usual. A few recent finds that keep getting delivered to home the last few months. Some boogie and disco, lots of jazz funk, a few gospel records, and a nice string of obscure one album groups to finish up the show as well. As always, if you want to get in touch, if you're up and about, you can send a text, the number 0400 03 1067. Otherwise, it's 203. My name is Adam. This is VG Plus episode 53 on PBS. If you tuned in or listening back, hope you enjoy the show.

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My name's Adam, here with VG Plus. Episode 53. To start off the show, we heard from Rocket with their track Groove Thing from their one and only self-titled LP released on RFC Records in 1982, which is a very nice album. There's a lot of nice records on RFC also. Big shout out on the text line to Lloyd for that one, to my friend Lloyd. Thank you, Lloyd, for texting in. I appreciate it. Up next, Lizette Wilson with Caveman Boogie from her first album, Now That I've Got Your Attention, released on Head First in 1981. Kelly Patterson, K-E-L-L-E, followed with Turn on the Lights from her LP Turn on the Lights, released on Shady Brook Records in 1977. She also released a album on the Black Jazz label, which I would also recommend. We then heard from First Choice with Love Having You Around from their LP Delusions, released on Gold Mind Records in 1977, a nice sub-label of Salsoul. The last track by Oliver Cheatham, Something About You, the B-side of the Get Down Saturday Night 12, released on MCA Records in 1983. Currently talking over The Strikers with Contagious. This is an instrumental released as a 12 on Prelude Records in 1982. Lots of time for Prelude on the show. Still plenty more to come. This is VG Plus on PBS FM.

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First up, we heard from Finesse with their track Feel It, a 12 released on Columbia in 1982. Click, K-L-I-Q-U-E, was next with I Can't Shake This Feeling from their LP Let's Wear It Out, released on MCA Records in 1982. They released a couple of really nice albums as well. I can recommend Click. Then we heard from James Mitchell Singers with Get Yourself Together from their one and only LP, Gospel Explosion, a private release that they put out in 1986, which is surprising, a very cheap one for a private gospel boogie record. Really nice one to look out for as well. Ashford and Simpson followed with Tried, Tested and Found True from their LP, So So Satisfied, released on Warner Brothers Records in 1976. The last track by David Simmons, Holden Back, from his LP The World Belongs to Me, released on Fantasy WMOT Records in 1979. The second album that he put out on Fantasy WOMT, and I think the stronger of the two as well. The current track underneath, we have David Morris. It's Saturday, it's an instrumental, a 12 released on Beckett Records in 1982. A nice cheap 12 for Beckett Records. If you just tuned in, this is VG Plus on PBS, taking you through until 6. Hope you're enjoying the show.

Also, big shout on the text line to Dr. Mark. Thanks for getting in touch again, Dr. Mark. I appreciate it. If you want to get in touch, 0400 03 1067, send me a text. Let me know if you're up. Let me know what you're up to. Otherwise, yeah, hope you enjoy the show.

You're tuned to PBS 106.7 FM. My name's Adam, here with the show VG Plus, taking you through until 6. From the top, we heard from Chimere. I'm pretty sure that's how it's pronounced, Chimere. C-H-I-M-E-R-E, Chimere. With their track, Come To Me, from their one and only album, Let's Take The Time, released on Pot of Gold Records in 1982. Up next was Jan Leslie Holmes with I'm Your Superman, a 12 released on JJ Records in 1984. She released two 12s on JJ Records. This is the more popular one. It's been reissued and on a few compilations as well. City Express, C-I-T-I, followed with Love Is the Message from their one and only LP, Living for the City, released on Record in 1991. And City Express coming out of South Africa. Doesn't sound like South Africa. We then heard from MFSB with Love Is the Message. That was the Mr. K edit, a 12 released on TD Records Incorporated in 1987. A very early edit by Danny Cravitt. Still releasing disco edits currently, Danny Cravitt. The last track by Alfredo De La Fay, Hot to Trot, from his LP Alfredo, released on Criollo Records in 1979. His first album that he released, recently reissued as well, I think this year, a few months ago, by Mr. Bongo. Currently talking over the top of the Gospelers of Dayton, Ohio, with God Helps Those Who Help Themselves, and this is the Joe Clausell organ dub instrumental. A digital release, released on the label Atypical Digital, all one word, in 2020. And you can find it on his Bandcamp. Big shout out to Jay on the text line. Thank you, Jay, heading into work to listen to the third and the fourth hour. I hope you have a nice morning at work. If you want to get in touch, if you're up and about, the number, you can send a text, 0400 03 1067. Otherwise, my name is Adam. 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

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My name's Adam, here with VG Plus this morning. Taking you through until 6, halfway through, 4 a.m, more or less. The first track we heard was by The Joneses. It was Universal Love from their self-titled LP, released on Epic in 1977. The second album they put out, Atmosphere, spelled F-E-A-R, was next, with Creator's Dream from their LP Entrance, released on Elite in 1981. Really nice Brit funk group, worth looking out for. They released a number of 12s also that Mr. Bongo have reissued, and I've played a couple of them on the show previously. Then we heard from the Voltage Brothers with Happening in the Streets from their first self-titled album, released on Life Song in 1978. Also picked it up as a 7. Love Unlimited Orchestra followed with I'm Falling in Love with You from their LP My Sweet Summer Suite, released on 20th Century Fox in 1976. The backing band for Barry White, Love Unlimited Orchestra as well. The last track by Randy Brown, Always in the Mood, from his LP Welcome to My Room, released on Parachute Records in 1978. Another really nice cheap record that I'd recommend if you ever see it. Love Is All We Need on this same album is also really beautiful. And currently talking over the top of Michael Wilson with Groove It To Your Body, the instrumental, but more of a dub. There's a few vocals, as we can all hear. A 12, released on Prelude Records in 1982. Hope you're enjoying the show if you're tuned in or listening back. 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

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My name's Adam, here with the show VG Plus, taking you through until 6. From the top, we heard from Blaze with A Lovely Day, L-O-V-E-L-E-E-D-A-E. That was the 2020 Vision Main Mix, A12, released on Urban Tracks in 1997, if you would believe it. Beautiful early Deep House record. Up next, Omar S with Nicodemus, A12, released on FXHE Records, his own label in 2006. Chairs and Trent followed with The Choice, the Windy City Dub. No, I beg your pardon, the Windy City Club. That was A12, released on KMS in 1993. And Chairs and Trent, Chairs Demier and Ron Trent. Big fans of both on the show. We then heard from Michael Henderson with Ride On. That was a Red Greg edit. Really fantastic DJ, Red Greg, from the UK. That was released on Blended Records in 2017 as part of the Black Aroma Volume 10 EP. The last track, Aquarian Dream, You're a Star, from their LP Fantasy, released on Elektra in 1978. I've played a few songs off this record. It's a really, really beautiful album. A group formed by Norman Connors as well. Such a really solid jazz funk group. Currently listening to Panache with their 12 Sweet Music, Sweet Jazz Music, released on Rota Enterprises Limited in 1979. Also, you can find this on their album, This Is Panache, but the 12 is a few minutes longer, so worth looking out for. Big shout on the text line to Calvin. Thank you, Calvin, for the nice message. Glad you're enjoying the show. If you want to get in touch, if you're up and about, 0400 03 1067, send me a text. Otherwise, hope you enjoy the show. This is VG Plus on PBS FM.

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My name is Adam. I'm here with the show VG Plus this morning, taking you through until 6, just over an hour to go. First up, we heard from Eugene Hash with his track Give Your Life to Jesus from his LP Try Again, released on Alpha Omega Records in 1983. Big year for Boogie Records, 1983. That was his only album, the only album released on Alpha Omega Records also. Another gospel track followed, Veronica Howell with her track I Need You, Don't Ever Leave Me in brackets, from her LP Free, released on Birthright in 1987. A nice guitar solo in there as well. The only album that she released, and I'd also be very happy to point you in the direction of Birthright as a gospel label to look into as well. Lots of synthesizers and a lot of the credits. Then we had a track from Mass Production, Can't You See I'm Fired Up, from their LP In the Purest Form, released in 1979 on Cotillion. They released 8 albums on Cotillion. They're all a pretty safe bet if you see any of them in the wild. Worth picking up. Cameo followed with the title track, The Sound Table, from their LP Knights of the Sound Table, released on Chocolate City in 1981. The last one was an Australian group out of Sydney, Africa, with a K, A-F-R-I-K-A, I Love Music, from their one and only self-titled LP, released on Accent Records, A-X-E-N-T Records, in 1979. Really nice cover of the OJ's song, I Love Music. And currently underneath, The Disco Fox with The Fox, a 12 released on Ebonite in 1977. Just under an hour to go. This is VG Plus on PBS FM. Hope you're enjoying the show. If you're tuned in or listening back, if you are tuned in, you want to get in touch, 0400 03 1067 is the number to do so.

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My name is Adam, here with the show VG Plus this morning, taking you through until 6, just over half an hour, under half an hour to go. From the top, we heard from Dante's Inferno with the track Could It Be Magic? It was a Pete Blacker edit, released on Hot Biscuit Recordings in 2023. Big shout out on the text line to the number ending in 219 as well. Thank you for the message. A lovely way to wake up. Up next, the long track was by Macho, I'm a Man, from their first album, I'm a Man, released on Prelude Records in 1978. And Jacques, Petrus, and Mario Malavisi produced that record. Also, some names to look out for too. They produced the Peter Jacques Band, a couple of Change albums, Brooklyn, Bronx, and Queens band Zinc, and a family, Richie family album also. Really can't highly recommend them enough. Carthen Ensembled was the last track, the Carthen Ensemble, with He'll Be Right There from their LP Go to the Rock, released on Birthright in 1982, and currently underneath the LPTs with I Am Nothing, and this is an instrumental from a CD compilation, LA Beat Records, released on Grapevine in 2006. And this and a few other tracks on this compilation are unreleased tracks from the late 60s. So worth looking out for, pretty interesting if you're kind of like Northern Soul tinged compilations. Yeah, not too long to go. This is VG Plus on PBS FM. If you want to get in touch, 0400 03 1067 is the number to do so.

1977. Then we had The Edge of Daybreak with Bring Me You. And big shout on the text line to the number ending in 831. That was that track at 542. It is fantastic. It's a fantastic album. Their one and only album, Eyes of Love, released on Bohannon's Records in 1980, was reissued a few years ago, but it was recorded in one take by a group of inmates in a Virginia prison. Really recommend giving it a listen end to end. The after that, we heard from Lee Edwards with Who's Disco Number One from his one and only LP, Shades of Love, released on Sea Wind Productions in 1981. The last track was by Unlimited Source. It was a 12 Nicola Nicola, released on Source Music in 1982. And this will be the final track of the show. This is by Sunrise Limited, L, J, and A, from their one and only album, Until My Love Returns, released on Pizzazz Records with two double Z's, released in 1980. Also another record I'd recommend a listening to from start to finish. If you have just tuned in and you missed any of the show, you can listen back through the app or the website, pbsfm.org.au. And if you are currently listening back, thank you for tuning in. I hope you enjoyed the show. Also, thanks to everyone who sent a text in. A few came through this morning, even in the early hours, which is really nice. So thank you all for getting in touch. Thanks for the members of VG Plus as well. My newest proud member, Benjamin Chesler. Thank you, Ben. My performer members, Empty DJ and Sam Clark. Thank you very much for signing up, Sam and Tom. My patron members, Declan James, Julian Cram, and Simone Walsh in St Kilda. Thank you all for the support. And my friend for a decade, Stephen Davies. Thank you very much. If you want to sign up to PBS as a member, not necessarily to my show, to any of the fantastic shows, head to the website, pbsfm.org.au. Up next is Milo with the breakfast spread. He will be here until 9 for the next 3 hours. So thanks for tuning in. Thanks for listening back. I'll be back in a fortnight. So until then, enjoy the rest of your week and keep it tuned to PBS.

You're tuned to PBS 106.7 FM. My name's Adam. I have been here with VG Plus this morning, episode 53. First up, we heard from Formula One with their track Can You Feel It from their one and only album Hold On, released on Guinness Records in 1983.

Good morning. Welcome to The Breakfast Spread. On this Wednesday morning at a minute past six, it's terrific to be back in the chair with you for another Wednesday, Thursday, Friday. Milo here with you as well. Why is that going off again? We shan't be listening to the Boards of Canada Olsen Breakfast Spread intro again. Hey, before I go anywhere, a big thank you to Adam for holding it down on VG Plus for the last 4 hours. You can always listen back to his excellent selections at pbsfm.org.au, and you can tune in a fortnight's time. Feeling a little sleepy this morning, as often is the way when I go to see a gig on a Tuesday night, but well worth it to go and see legendary Bristol duo, group I should say. It was quite the ensemble last night at Rod Laver Arena. Massive Attack. For the first ever time, actually, mind you, I feel like I was supposed to see them at Harvest Rock many, many, many moons ago before that festival was cancelled right in front of my eyes. But it was so amazing to see them live in action. A show that was both equal parts harrowing and eye-opening, as it was enchanting and dreamy and drifty. One particular highlight of the show, of course, was the fact that they were touring with Elizabeth Fraser of the Cocteau Twins. Incredible to see her live. And at one moment during the show, they busted out a rendition of this. Originally written by Tim Buckley and covered in 1984 by This Mortal Coil, and covered most excellently on the vocals by Liz Fraser. It's amazing to see Massive Attack bust out Song to the Siren last night. Thought I'd kick the show off this morning with it.

Talk Talk from such a special record of theirs in 1988, Spirit of Eden. We took the track I Believe in You. Before it, we did hear from Irish Queen Enya and a tune called Boadicea. That one there lifted from her 1992 LP, The Celts. Vangelis in the mix there as well with a wonderful tune lifted from the 1982 official soundtrack of Blade Runner. Doesn't get much more special in terms of soundtracks, in my opinion, than that one. Rachel's Song was what we heard there. Absolutely haunting stuff, which I thought followed on rather nicely from This Mortal Coil covering Tim Buckley's Song to the Siren, sung beautifully by Elizabeth Fraser, who I feel in awe of after seeing perform alongside Massive Attack last night. They absolutely treated us to a rendition of that particular song, which was so cool. Very, very, very much so bucket list stuff for me. Just even being in the same room as Liz Fraser. And what a special rendition. I wonder her relationship to that song all those years on, it being a Tim Buckley song after all. And of course, her lover back in the day being Jeff, and Jeff's relatively non-existent relationship with Tim. I wonder how she feels about it to this day. Very, very, very, very fascinating cover indeed. Hope you're doing well out there. It is 21 minutes past 6 o'clock. If you'd like to get in touch, the text line is 0400 03 1067. Sorry, I'm a little sleepy. I think I may need another coffee. Definitely operating on only about 5 hours, which is probably not that uncommon if we're being completely honest. I'm going to go charge up while we play this one here from Lonnie Liston Smith and the Cosmic Echoes. Astral Traveling. You kidding me? What a track. Hope you're having a good Wednesday.

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tune here from Sydney Eora, producer cousin. Tune here called Fawn. It's got such a mad rhythm to it, this one. Matthew Hayes in the mix with You Care, I Know. Lonnie Liston-Smith and the Cosmic Echoes kicked off that last bracket with a cut of theirs, Astral Travelling, a cover of the incredible Pharoah Sanders. Hope you're doing well out there this morning in Radioland. Milo is my name. The Breakfast Spread is the name of the program that I host. It's terrific to have you with me once again here on a Wednesday morning. I'm still buzzing from the high of the Massive Attack show last night, and I will not be subtle or light-handed with my usage of their music in this morning's program. So cool to see the legend Horace Andy live in action last night as well. This tune was a real highlight of the set. Taken from 1998's Mezzanine, this is Angel.

Really enjoying the most recent Suki Waterhouse record, Loveland. That was a tune from it called Back in Love. Bjork there teaming up with David Arnold with Play Dead. That was the Tim Simeon 7-inch remix. The Cure in the mix there, taking us back to 1980. We took a forest, lifted from 17 seconds, and Massive Attack kicked us off with Angel featuring the one and only Horace Andy. What a joy it was to see that one live last night at Rod Laver Arena. Joy an interesting word to use there. It was a particularly harrowing and eye-opening show in parts, but absolutely musically spectacular and quite balanced beautifully, in my opinion. How you doing out there? Milo here with you on The Breakfast Spread. It is currently 4 minutes to 7, and this tune here from Wax Machine is going to take us to the top of the hour.

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2: Good morning, if you have just joined me. We just heard Canto di La Mancha from Wax Machine from a beautiful record of theirs called Hermit's Groove, which was the last tune we heard between the last time I spoke to you. How you doing out there? Good morning to some lovely people on the text line, including Jim and Steve and a couple of others who haven't left their names. Get at me on the text line, 0400-03-1067. I am continuing on to relive the Massive Attack concert last night. Really cool to hear this one played live. It's Group 4. A little bit later on in the show, I am going to be paying tribute to the late, great William Orbit. I've heard a couple of fantastic tributes across the station already this week, as we should. The genius and world-bending producer put out so much incredible music, and I'm very excited to shine a light on his incredible catalogue on the other side of 7:30. But for now, turn this up.

0: Single Gun Theory with the Sea of Core Experience. That one there taken from a 1994 record, Flow, River of My Soul. Incredible Australian band. I do hope one day they reunite and perform for us once again. Trick Pony in the mix there. Operating in similar territory to Single Gun Theory, although that one lifted from an EP of theirs in 2024 by the name of Pillow Talk. Three Aussie expats all living over in Germany, comprising of Trick Pony, and I would love to see them live as well. That'd be super cool. And Massive Attack at the very top there, continuing my debrief of what was a truly exceptional live experience last night. Equal parts, harrowing, eye-opening, and beautiful. So good to see the Bristol group do their thing live at Rod Laver Arena with such an amazing wide variety of guest vocalists as well. So cool to hear so many of the original voices from so many of their iconic tracks, in particular Elizabeth Fraser. So wonderful to just even be in the same room as that entity, yet alone hear her singing a few tracks with Massive Attack, Group 4 being one of them, which we kicked that last bracket off with. Probably won't be the last Massive Attack tune I play on the show today. How you doing out there? It's 21 minutes past 7 o'clock. Milo here with you on The Breakfast Spread. Want to play you a cut from the new Vince Staples record. This is Only in America. Going to be paying tribute to William Orbit in about 10-15 minutes time. Very, very, very sad loss to the music world. But it'll be good to get stuck into some of his back catalogue and share some of the great producer's incredible work. For now, here's Vince Staples.
1: Black folks always embarrassing me with that face down, ass up, hands on knees. We just want to have a good time. All that we've been through. I remember being 9 on 10th Street in Pan when I lost my mental. Growing up was hard. Thank God I found instrumentals. But I miss when things were still simple.

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Sun's out, guns out, I'm closer mine. Been through way too much to summarize. Too much in my hands to let it go. It's gonna be okay one day.

0: Always such a sudden end to that track there. It always catches me off guard. Genesis Owuzu, Life Keeps Going. Mike D in the mix there as well, of course, from the Beastie Boys. New solo project out now, which I'm absolutely loving. That is Switch Up. And Vince Staples kicked us off with a record that I've been listening to a whole lot in my own time, although not too many of the tracks are over-appropriate to be dropping here on Breakfast Radio with Kids in the Car. That one there, I feel like I can get away with only in America, and what a great song to play as well. The time is 28 minutes to the hour of 8 o'clock. Milo here with you on The Breakfast Spread. On the other side of these messages, I am going to be paying tribute to the late, great William Orbit.
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0: Over the weekend, we were delivered the news of the passing of William Orbit. He actually passed away a few weeks ago. But the family informing us of the great producer's passing. Definitely shot a wave of emotion throughout the musical community. He operated like a chameleon in so many different spaces, whether it be the sort of ambient and experimental world, whether it be his sort of synth pop work with Torch Song in the 1980s, the definitely sort of more rave and heavy groove aspect of Bassomatic. Of course, he entered the pop world by famously producing Madonna's Ray of Light LP, but also going on to work with the likes of All Saints, of course, his collaborations with Beth Orton, and even some remixes for Yothu Yindi and Seal, which we might dive in a little bit later on in the program. But I want to kick off this tribute to William Orbit, as his music has well and truly been a soundtrack in many regards to me for most of my life. I'd like to kick things off with a cut from a beautiful record of his, which did quite well commercially, thanks to Ferry Corsten's remix of Adagio for Strings. But this record, Pieces in a Modern Style, taking care of some hits from the classical world, if you may say so. This one here from Pietro Mascagni, Cavalleria Rusticana, reinterpreted by William Orbit on Pieces in a Modern Style. R.I.P. William Orbit. Excited to get stuck in to a whole bunch of music from the great man.

We are paying tribute to the late, great William Orbit on the program this morning. Just playing a tune there from one of his many, many projects over the years, Torch Song. Fantastic electronic ambient and at times pop trio comprising of William Orbit, Laurie Mayer and Grant Gilbert, making music for about 10 years from 1985. We are paying tribute to the late, great William Orbit on the program this morning. Just playing a tune there from one of his many, many projects over the years, Torch Song. Fantastic electronic ambient and at

WFO, we heard a tune called Willow. And at the very top, from his very popular record, actually, Pieces in a Modern Style, which I think the timing of the release just after Ray of Light had come out and his name had been put on an international and mainstream stage, I think the rest of the world started paying a bit of attention, which is cool to see. What a fantastic record that is, though. It does feature the tune that did go on to be remixed by Ferry Corstein, Adagio for Strings, but that particular cut there I wanted to take from late 1800s composer Pietro Mascagni and a tune called Cavalleria Rusticana, and of course reimagined by William Orbit. Beneath me comes a tune from another one of his projects over the years, Bassomatic. This one coming out in 1990 on a record called Set the Controls for the Heart of Bass. I'm going to stop my yapping and let the rest of this one play out. This is Love Catalogue. Rest in peace, William Orbit, paying tribute on The Breakfast Spread this morning.

0: We are paying tribute to the late, great William Orbit on the program this morning, trying to touch on as many of the corners of his catalogue as we can. That tune there, probably the most played here on the Brekkie Spread over the years, featuring Beth Orton on vocals, which I'm actually going to play you another one of their collaborations a little bit later on under a different name. That was Water from a Vine Leaf, lifted from the Strange Cargo series. I think Strange Cargo 3 was the one that probably did the biggest numbers, of which the first tune that we heard there, second tune we heard there, was on as well, The Story of Light. I came across that one on a Cafe Del Mar compilation that my parents had in the car growing up. I was well aware of his music before I knew who he was, and when I came across that tune, separate from that particular Cafe Del Mar compilation years and years on, I definitely had a bit of a nostalgic light bulb moment. Before The Story of Light, we did hear from Bassomatic, a project of his that kind of ran concurrently to all the William Orbit Torch song and work he did in the pop space as well. We heard the tune Love Catalogue. Milo here with you on The Breakfast Spread. The Orbit tribute doesn't end there. It'll continue on the other side of a couple of messages.
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0: 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Milo here with you. Some of William Orbit's probably most listened to work featured on Madonna's incredible 1998 record, Ray of Light. Sometimes listening to that record, I can't believe that so many of the songs from this record found their way onto commercial radio. It just feels so cosmic and at points introspective and just creative and interesting. And it's a side of production I feel like get skimmed over in today's top 40, but so cool that this was a radio record. Although, despite my spiel about it like that, I am going to play you one of my favorite album tracks, which I doubt found its way onto mainstream radio at the time. I think it's my favorite record, favorite tune from this record. Madonna, Ray of Light. This is Little Star, production from William Orbit. Rest in peace. We're going to continue paying tribute to the great British composer and producer and creative mind. 10 minutes past 8 here on PBS.

We are paying tribute to the great William Orbit on the breakfast spread this morning. One of the many team-ups over the years with Beth Orton, Don't Want to Know About Evil. They actually went under a new moniker for that particular remix. Of course, Beth Orton does her own version of that. But Spill was the name of the project that they came up with. Although, from what I can see on Discogs, it appeared to be their only release under that name. Don't Want to Know About Evil, Beth Orton and William Orbit, 92, I believe that was. Before it, another endeavor into the pop world, All Saints and Black Coffee. Fantastic record, Saints and Sinners. Once again, kind of going on about how interesting some of the music that found its way into the top 40 radio hits was back in the day. There's still some stuff that creeps in now, but it was wonderful to see the splash that William Orbit made on a larger, more mainstream level back in the late 90s and early 2000s. Even up until recently, he's got a credit on a Pink Panther's tune from a couple of years ago. Even Madonna's most recent record, there's a couple of writer's credits to Mr. Orbit. We did hear from Madonna at the top there with Little Star. You're listening to The Breakfast Spread. I'm going to continue on with my Orbit tribute and round things out with a few incredible remixes that he did over the years. This one here from Seal. Of course, this is Crazy. William Orbit on the mix. Rest in peace. What a loss.

0: an incredible remix of Madonna's Justify My Love, courtesy of William Orbit. It's actually the tune and remix that put him on Madonna's radar back in 1991. Of course, they went on to create some incredible and timeless music together. Before it, a remix of Seal's Crazy, which for this morning, at very least, brings me to the end of my tribute to the late, great William Orbit. No doubt there'll be some more tunes slipped into Friday's episode, some slightly heavier cuts, which you might save for the end of the week. But yeah, a truly sad loss to the music world, an absolute chameleon of an artist, able to operate in underground experimental spaces and top of the pops and everything in between. A force in music and a guiding mentor to so many young artists over the years. That work continuing until the very end as well, as I've been reading some stories online this week as the outpour for William continues to happen. But yes, hopefully you enjoyed at least a part of the last hour, if you happen to be tuned in for it. If you did miss it, I've been paying tribute to William Orbit since about 7:30. So hit the website pbsfm.org.au and have a listen back if you've only tuned in the last 10, 15 minutes or so. Alrighty, where does the time go? I've been having fun this morning. Hopefully you have as well. The time is 9:23. I have got some messages to play and then we'll continue on with the show. Sound good?
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Skinny face, cross-legged. What's the news?

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The girls stay inside and grin, nodding heads in time to the music. I've seen how tough he really is. The kid on the guitar turns off the fuss and fakes a freak. Rosy, radiant glow. What a man.

watches reflections, taps with fingers, rhythms, sending messages. I'm okay.

stars like gone boy, moaning like a dartboard. Walls of silver tassels, whistle-mouthed women leaning back into imaginary winds, curved to an unloved groove. I'm leaning on a sticker full of orange fizz.

one of my absolute favourite tracks from Underworld throughout the course of their long and expansive career. It's one here from a series of records put out in the mid-2010s called Drift. Name of this one here is called June. It was wonderful to see them at the Sydney My Music Bowl over New Year's, but I would absolutely adore to see them in a full concert setting, and I would love for them to dabble into some of the calmer, more serene tracks in their back catalogue. Obviously, doing the New Year's countdown set probably wasn't appropriate to be dropping into a 10-minute introspective bordering on ambient jam, but what I would give it to see that one live and in person. You're listening to The Breakfast Spread here on PBS 106.7 FM. I, like many Melburnians, went along to the Massive Attack concert last night at Rod Laver Arena, and what a spectacle it was. In points, it was confronting. Yeah, it was even bordering on harrowing. But anybody who's been along for the ride with Massive Attack over the years will know that that's certainly their MO. And I thought they balanced the political activism and the music quite beautifully, actually. And it was so wonderful that they ended on this number here. Had to play it this morning on the show. Such a special, I'd say, bucket list moment seeing Liz Fraser sing this one live. What a treat. This is Teardrop.

reliving the absolute magic of last night of Massive Attack at Rod Laver Arena, featuring the incredible Elizabeth Fraser there on vocals, as I mentioned at the top of that song. Bucket list stuff seeing her perform that one live last night. It almost brings us to the end of the show. How are you doing out there? So glad you can join me here on a Wednesday morning. It's time for me to skedaddle in just a moment. I do need to thank some of my members before I get out of here and hand over to Helen at 9 o'clock. My performer members: Alice Payne, Broken Stone Records, Gus Rigby, Playable Street, The Citradels, Toadstool, my patron members, Andrew Catterall, Bippity Boo, The Dash Hound, Jules Wern, Lewis Spencer, Magic Moments Man, Martin Ormond, Sarah Power, Steve Richards, Stephen Amendola, Tim Blakey, Tom Shelton, my business members, Akimbo Brett, Ethical Clothing Australia, Zilly Bay Sourdough, my friends for a decade, John Richardson, Millie Bade, Paul Woodhouse, Rebecca Jones, Sally Jones, Waffles the Westie, and my platinum business member is Ethical Clothing Australia. Thank you so much for joining me this morning. I'll be back tomorrow from 6 a.m. Very excited that Avalon Emerson will be joining me on the program tomorrow, just after 8 o'clock. Going to be calling in.

in from Europe ahead of a show later this year in October at Sydney Meyer Music Bowl for Mode. That'll be excellent. A whole bunch of new music to share with you as well. I did a big ol' download of some stuff I've discovered as of late yesterday. Didn't get to do it on the show this morning because of the tribute to William Orbit and having to play like 10 Massive Attack tracks, which I hope you enjoyed. Back to regular programming tomorrow. If you did miss my tribute to the late, great William Orbit, please listen back at the web, pbsfm.org.au, from about 7:30 to about 8:40, dabbling all across the great producer's career, life, and back catalogue. For now, though, going to leave you with a newie from the offline, and I'll catch you tomorrow. Stick around for Roots of Rhythm. Have a great Wednesday, everyone. Lots of love.

Good morning. It's 1 minute past 9 o'clock. It is time for Roots of Rhythm. Helen Jennings with you. Right through to 11 this morning. And once again, no interviews. Lots and lots of great music. And we have the gig guide. Great birthday list and some new releases for you. So stay right where you are. You're on Roots of Rhythm on PBS.

Good morning. It is 6 minutes past nine. You're tuned into Roots of Rhythm. Thank you to Milo. Great brekkie spread this morning, and that was a wonderful tribute. Right, as I mentioned, no interviews this morning, just lots and lots of great music. Just like that one, Freddie Vanderford in the Piedmont style. And the album was called Greasy Greens, and trying to work out when it came out, not that long ago, but let's just say a few years ago. And right at the top of the set was the UK harmonica player Giles Robson with Chicago's own John Primer. Great singer, great guitarist, and that was just the two of them there on Little Walter's Duke, and mighty fine version. Right, let's, I think we're just going to keep pressing buttons, shall we, and see what happens.

0: Fabulous. Mandolin playing there from Johnny Young. Who else? And that was with the Bob Ridey Chicago Blues Band, Johnny's Jump. We had another Johnny prior to that one, Johnny Adams, and that featured Dr. Lonnie Smith on Hammond B3. And the track there was Roadblock. And I think I announced Freddie Vanderford, great Piedmont exponent. And that was One Meatball. Do you know, I don't think I have ever played a song that featured meatballs. Wonderful stuff. Right, it is 9:15. We'll be back with more Roots of Rhythm in just a moment.
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0: And we would love to hear from you this morning. That is, I would. I just got distracted briefly by a text that just came in. If playing good music was illegal, you'd be in jail. Love it. That was from 841. Thank you. Yeah, keep them coming. 0400 03 1067. And a very big good morning to our Roots of Rhythm patrons: Ben Chadwick, Bryce Gardner, C. Hutchie, David Roberts, Glenn Byrne, Graham Lang, Leonard Orgel, Les Laver, Paul Chenery, Tony Tawney and William Billy Evans. Big good morning to our business patrons, Blackburn Constructions. Always a big shout out to Graham and the crew. Thank you to our friends for a decade, Colin Frost, Isabella Norm, Hudson, Judy McEwen, Leon Cameron, Lorraine Grove, Monique DiMartina, Murray Symes, Robin Lim, Stefan Miskowski and Warren Grief. Thanks to our friends for life, Chili, Con Pagonis, Dennis Kelly, Sergio Durina from the band Groove Indigo, Julie Pagonis, Morella Curtis, Miss Paris, Paul Lockman, Peter Merritt, Rick Roby, Stanley Foster and Tony Saunders. Thank you so much. And you know what I'm about to say. pbsfm.org.au is the website for you to check out if you're feeling like you really should be on one of those lists or just part of the PBS family. 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

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He would tell everybody, my grandbaby, Mavis,

0: One and only Mavis Staples from her We'll Never Turn Back. A few years now. Was actually produced by Roy Cooter, and it's an Anti Records release. And I haven't told you anything, have I? Before that, we heard from Tim Too Slim Langford, and Broken Halo is the name of that album from way back in 2012, and that was a lovely little instrumental, Princeville Serenade. Right at the top of that set, we heard from Malted Milk and Tony Green from their release, Milk and Green. Quite original. And that was As Long As I Have You. The album was also 2012, I think. Anyway, we are uploading the playlist as we go this morning. So you can actually follow all the tracks, hopefully, if everything's working properly. Great text coming in too. Good morning to Drew. Drew was loving the quick swing shuffles, but Johnny's jump almost put his hip out. Oh, I hear you, Drew. My hip goes out more often than I do these days. And Graham Lang out there in Yolambie, very happy you've got my back. Graham says, if I end up behind bars for playing great blues, reference a text that came in about 5 minutes ago, I will happily go your bail. Thank you, Graham. Please keep them coming. Dave Miles has a gig we're going to put on the list, and we'll be doing the gig guide sometime after 10. So get them in at 0400 03 1067. We're going to be back with today's blues birthdays.
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0: And first on the list this morning is Trudy Lynn, and Trudy is defying the limits of life. She turned 79 on last Sunday, born on the 9th of August 1947, and Trudy Lynn is truly the golden girl. We're going to play a track from the 2022 Nola Blue release, Golden Girl, and it is a Trudy Lynn original. Tell me. Happy birthday to Trudy Lynn.

First, on our birthday list this morning, Trudy Lynn turned 79 last Sunday, and that was Tell Me. We're just going to acknowledge, I must put my hand up, I couldn't find a track, which is most unusual, but certainly this artist certainly deserved a mention. Robert Shaw, prominent blues and boogie pianist from Texas, and he really helped shape the driving barrel house piano style. Born on the 9th of August 1908 and died in 1985 at the age of 76. So I'll keep hunting. One may pop up. It always does when you least expect, doesn't it? Anything. So, celebrating the anniversary of the birth date of Robert Shaw. Coming up now in real time, Crying Sam Collins, as he was sometimes called, and possibly born on the 11th of August 1887 and possibly died on the 20th of October 1949. An early American blues singer and guitarist, his style has been described as South Mississippi rather than Delta blues, and the Jailhouse Blues is his best known recording. Well, we're not going to hear that one, but I'm sure you'll like this one, Slow Mama Slow. Pick crackly.

You all okay? How are you all doing? Hope that wasn't too much for you. She's absolute dynamite, Thornetta Davis, and she's on the birthday list. She had a birthday yesterday, turned 63, and that's from her album Honest Woman. And 2016, check her out. She, as I said, absolute dynamite. Quite a contrast from crying Sam Collins, who preceded that one. And that was Slow Mama Slow, with apologies for the quacks. And makes it authentic, though, doesn't it? It is 14 minutes to 10 o'clock. If you've just joined us, you're on Roots of Rhythm, and we're less than halfway. Still got lots to go for the Blues birthday list this morning. Got quite a lineup for you. Coming up next, we have from Texas, a Southern Texas rocker in Roy Gaines. And born on the 12th of August 1934 and died in 2021. Here's Roy.

0: Becklin, and I played another track from Jimmy a couple of weeks back, the classic, of course, The Walk. And that was She's Gone, born James David Walker Jr., great West Coast blues, jump and R&B pianist, singer and songwriter. And born on the 13th of August 1921 and died 2012 at the age of 91. Prior to that was Roy Gaines, born today, 12th of August 1934. And 2021 he left us. And that was absolute classic Roy Gaines, All My Life. Coming up now, we have Frank Sunseals, born on the 13th of August 1942 and died in 2004 at the age of 62. This is a live track recorded for Alligator Records, Call My Job.
1: Thank you. Thank you. That's good.

0: last week, Tonya?
1: Sure did. That was Frank Sunseals and a great live recording from Alligator Records. And second last on our birthday list this morning. Born on the 13th of August 1942 and died in 2004 at the age of 62. Sunseals, Call My Job. R.L. Boyce is our very last birthday tribute this morning. Born on the 15th of August 1955 and died not that long ago, 2023. Some great Mississippi Hill swamp music. No, that's a... Yeah, I just added that. See what I did then? Paul Black Maddie, happy birthday to R.L. Boyce.